0: It's Two Pros and a Cup of Joe, Fox Sports Radio. LeVar Arrington, Brady Quinn, Jonas Knox with you here. Coming up top of next hour, a little over 10 minutes from now, we got some controversy in the world of sports we'll get to. That'll be yours right here on FSR. 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
0: So we were talking about the Bam Adebayo Tyler Hero fight that took place, or alleged fight that took place over the weekend, apparently in front of an AAU team earlier on Friday, and I guess Bam was not happy with some comments that Tyler Hero had made, what, through Instagram DMs or something like that?
3: Just being, I thought it was clear, the other way around. I thought, like, Tyler didn't like what Bam had maybe said on the way out or something.
4: No, it was Tyler. It was Tyler Hero that had comments about it.
0: Whoa. Okay. Why does it have to be Tyler?
3: Yeah.
0: Messed up, man.
4: I don't know why it has to be. I see how Brady tried to switch it and flip it up, rub it down. Oh, no.
3: Well, Bam's not the one that's leaving. Tyler is.
4: That's correct.
3: Yeah, so my understanding was there was something. Yeah, there were some parting shots that were said, but maybe it was the other way around.
0: Tyler Hero did do an interview. This is before any of this news came out. He did do an interview with ESPN, and it seemed like everything was normal, and everybody was happy.
5: You see it, the Miami Heat staff.
6: Yeah, it's all love. It's all love in Miami. You know, I've seen a couple of the guys and coaching staff, Chris Quinn, Spo, you know, the front office guys. We're all good in Miami, and it's just the opportunity for both sides to reset, get a fresh start, and we're both, you know, super happy for this.
4: Now, you can tell by the way he sounds and the way he speaks that he was all for the smoke and the beef that he put out there in the messages to get the confrontation with Bam Adebayo.
0: You think so?
4: Yeah, you can tell. You just listen to his dialect. It's all the way. It's not up top. Y'all can't say up top with Tyler Hero.
0: No. We wouldn't dare.
4: He's not an up top boy at all.
0: We wouldn't dare.
4: He took the con. You know why Q said
3: he confronted him? You see the shoes he was wearing too? I gotta go find a picture of his shoes he was wearing.
4: All I'm gonna say is you listen to the way he talk, you can understand why he'd have no problem having a confrontation with Bam Adebayo. That's all I'm saying.
0: I mean, he's a Wisconsin guy. He's going back home.
4: Going back home.
0: You know?
4: I didn't know that they got down like that, Wisconsin. but I've never really hung out in Wisconsin, so I don't really know.
0: Got down like what? I don't understand what.
4: Do you still have his sound? Do you still have it queued up, Lorena? Let's just listen to him one more time. Y'all tell me if I'm tripping.
5: You see it, the Miami Heat staff.
6: Yeah, it's all love. It's all love in Miami.
0: No, play Tyler Hero.
6: I've seen a couple of the guys. And,
4: yeah, play Tyler Hero. That's Quinn, a black man. Play Tyler Hero.
6: You know, the front office guys.
4: Play Tyler Hero. Yeah, play the sound from Tyler Hero. Yeah.
7: Here we go. That was the Tyler Hero sound.
0: Oh.
7: Did I do it again?
4: Wait.
5: See it, Miami Heat staff.
6: Yeah, it's all love. It's all love in Miami.
0: You're right.
6: You know, I've seen a couple of the guys and coaching staff, Chris Quinn.
0: Sorry about that.
4: Down low. Down low, Tyler. Down low. He ain't playing on y'all team.
0: I've seen those shoes before. What are those? I don't get it. What?
3: No idea. I don't get it either. I'm not sure if it's a fashion thing or comfort.
0: I saw somebody wearing those this weekend. They were like neon blue. Those are green. They were neon blue. Yeah, they look like moon boots.
4: These fashion cats, man. You know, they're wearing these. they're wearing these big ass boots too. There's like these big ass boots that they're wearing. Like big, like ginormous.
3: We never even
4: like,
3: got into the fight. We never got into any of this. Yeah. We got sidetracked.
4: Yeah.
0: I mean,
4: I'm just saying, it's all good. You know what I mean? It's all good.
0: The NBA is
3: up top, Jonas.
0: Yeah.
3: Up top.
0: I want to. I don't know if we can.
4: Y'all can up top with Tyler. We got him.
0: Patty might be able to.
4: I don't know. I don't know.
0: Hey, yo.
4: Hey, yo.
1: We are.
8: all good.
0: Hey, it's Jonas Knox. 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
2: 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We've got Shannon behind the glass waiting for your calls. We have the one and only, the best co-host in the world, guys. The best in the world. Just don't tell him. His name's George Williams. Ring who? Ring you, of course. On the other line, Ring, how are you doing today?
0: Oh, ringing it up, bright boy. Ringing it up. How about yourself?
2: George? Well, I was supposed to be in Las Vegas, Nevada today. Everyone knows that. I was there over the weekend.
0: I was waiting for your, to cut you off, I was waiting for your airport stories. I just love this when you go traveling. It's my best time of the year.
2: It's the best time of the year. It never ends. This just,
0: What happened, Jay? What happened? Tell us.
2: Okay, George. Well, first and foremost, I was supposed to have come back today, but my oldest son had his first child. So I come.
0: Oh, fantastic. My granddaughter,
2: right? So I book my flight, change it, get on the same flight on Sunday that I was on Monday. So I'm proud of myself, George. I did it online by myself. I said,
0: oh, yeah, I'm proud of you.
2: I'm maturing, George. I'm maturing. I'm 67.
0: I see that, George.
2: So, George, I go to the airport, Coach Beard and I. He leaves Sunday at 5. Private plane. You know, Coach Beer doesn't travel like I do. I leave on Southwest. Okay. And you know, Coach got me. First, we dropped him off first. Then I had to take myself to the airport. So he beat me, but that's okay. Coach is doing great. I'll coach his stories later. George's flight is supposed to leave at 5:10. As soon as I get through baggage claim, I look up, it's backed up to 5:37. Okay, no big deal. 27 minutes. Southwest is pretty good. They're pretty good, George. 5:27 turns into 6:27, turns into 7:27, which now, George, is 10:27 U.S. time. Like always, if people don't know, the pilots only can sit so long. They're getting ready to what they call time out, which means they can't fly, George. If they don't have that plane off the tarmac, then they have to bring it back. If they're at the tarmac and still at the gate, they have to get off. If they're waiting, they can leave. George, they rushed us on this plane like you wouldn't believe. Push back from the tarmac. We finally leave. George, we get in, everyone. And when I say everyone, we had the great Daryl Griffith on the plane with us.
0: Well, wonderful.
2: Yeah, got to talk to Daryl. Hadn't seen him for a while. He went out to watch some of the Summer League. Of course, George, we had a gentleman name, which is going to come on my show. People may know this name if they're into poker, but his name is Kevin Davis, okay? And he was sitting right next to me, he and his wife, George. Professional poker player, George. Professional. Mm-hmm. Really good at it. So he's going to come on my show and tell me the ins and outs. He's going to tell me the ins and outs. I told him it won't do any good, but still, I think it'll be an interesting show. George, there's so much to this poker. Of course, he had played with Coach Crum, the greatest of all time. Coach Crum, if people did not know, loved to play poker. He had played with his wife, and he had played with Coach Crum. So we just had those stories, and he's going to come on with us. But we're all sitting there on this plane, George, just trying to get back to Louisville. It was a nightmare. So, George, I landed last night at 2:30, got home about 3. By the time I got into bed, took a shower, it was 3:30-ish, and now I'm back up, George. So if I speak crazy to you, forgive me today.
0: You're just being yourself. You're just being yourself. Don't worry about that.
2: I just want people to
0: I got a question for you, Judd. Is the poker player's wife a professional poker player?
2: She's not a professional, but she plays, and she hosts games. Yes, but she's not. Her husband is a professional, but she does play. Yes, she does play. Okay. So, George, I truly asked him. I said, isn't it just luck of the cards? He says, no, Jerry, there's a lot of math in poker. So he's going to come on. There's a lot of math. Only question I ask him, the people who have not been to Las Vegas, it is a game of math, but you can't count them. They load the deck. They'll have multiple decks. Well, not in poker, George. When you're playing, there is one deck. So, yes, people do count the cards. People do know what cards are off the board, and they have to keep track of it. Yes, George, they have to be astute and on top of things. So, but there's only one deck. So,
0: well, you know your coach graduated in mathematics, Jerry.
2: Oh, no question. Coach Crum did. So there is some skill. So I said, okay. So he's going to come on and tell us all one day next week exactly what he does and why he does it. But he's pretty good, George. He is really pretty good. So
0: either that or you live on the streets, Jerry.
2: No, he doesn't. He's got a home in Vegas, Georgia, one here. No, and he's a contractor, George. He does really well. So, no, he does really well. So, yes, can't wait to get him on. So, we all landed, George. We all clapped for the pilots, and we carried our tired butts off that plane. So, that's, George, does it ever end? It never. George, as soon as they said mechanical, I told Daryl, I'm going to sit down. I said, Daryl, it never ends. If I'm on a plane, it's going to be delayed. It's going to be, period.
0: That's true, too. I believe, I think you've only won in what, about 10 years, you've only been on one plane that you can say you just came straight out through, almost.
2: Mm-mm.
0: Almost.
2: Almost, George, it always, I mean, always happens.
0: So anyway, I look forward to you getting on an airplane. I know it's going to be some trauma and drama.
2: It was trauma and drama.
0: So, I love it, George.
2: Coach Beard, doing great, George. Looked good.
0: Great.
2: He walked with me. I mean, we walked quite a bit on the strip to the games, Thomas and Mack. Now, we did not go down to the bottom of the Thomas and Mack, George. If you've ever been to Las Vegas, gone to the Thomas and Mack Arena, when you come in, you're at the top of the stadium. You must walk down to go to the floor. We didn't, George. We walked down three steps and set our butts down.
0: Ain't nothing wrong with that, dude.
2: That's all.
0: He's smart.
2: But he's doing really well to be 80, George. Looks good and doing really, really well. So we had a great time.
0: Wonderful.
2: A great time. So he got to speak to some of his old friends and some of the officials.
0: Oh, that's great. I know that made him feel good.
2: Yeah, it did. It was a good time. So anyway, George, that's
0: and I know you treated him right. I know you treated him to all the meals, right? They were free.
2: No, George, I did treat him right. I did buy his meals, George.
0: Whoa, you bought something? Or did you buy the meals? Something?
2: No, George, I bought both dinners. I bought both dinners, Friday and Saturday.
0: Really?
2: Yes. He took my temperature. I told him I'd beat him so good.
0: I did, too. I'm still shocked. I mean, I had some jokes in line, but, man, you knocked me off my feet with that.
2: Yes, George, but we both stay at the Bellagio Hotel. It was my first time ever staying there. Always stay at the Cosmopolitan or the Caesars. But anyway. Coach Beard stayed there, so I stayed there. It's a little pricey, you know, anyway, George. You know, he's big time. He's supposed to have had a room looking at the water in the strip with mine. But when he checked in, they told him his room wasn't ready. But they said, we have one ready. If you want it now, Coach Beard, with his dumb butt, said, yes, I'll take it. George, they had him on the backside of the Bellagio. He was dang near on the other side of the expressway. Said, Coach, you couldn't walk. I mean, for him to get to the lobby, George was an act of Congress, I'm telling you. I said, you did it to yourself, Coach. He said, they
0: I know he was cussing. Ready.
2: I took it. Oh, he was hot.
0: It was cussing. I know he was cussing. Oh, I love Coach Vegas, man.
2: I mean, George, like Coach. He truly had to run. He really did have to run. It was amazing. So anyway, the coach is doing really well. We got to watch some NBA games. And the games are just okay, George. That's all. One or two players dominates the ball. The rest can't play at all. And you got coaches standing up looking like AAU guys, and I don't know why the NBA does it, but I tell you this.
0: Funny.
2: The Thomas and Mack probably holds 16,000, 17,000. George, for the big games, they're sold out. The cheapest ticket is $68 a ticket.
0: That again?
2: The cheapest ticket is $68 a ticket. It's just amazing. That's all I can tell you.
0: And you can remember back when they were $15 to $20 a ticket.
2: Honestly, when the summer league began, they were $5, wanting to see if people would come. George, the cheapest ticket is $68. I just want people to understand that. The most least expensive ticket you can buy is $68. So that's how popular it is in Las Vegas. I mean, people are clamoring for it.
0: Crazy. No doubt
2: about it. That's crazy, George. And they also had the EYBL. All the college coaches were there. University of Louisville, KLC, of course, Coach Polk, Indiana's coach, Coach Beard, and I spoke with him at a restaurant right across from the Bellagio. Also, who else did we see, George? All the college coaches, though. Coach Cal, of course. Everyone was there at the Nike event at the convention center. So you had the high school men and women, George, and you had the professionals. It was a crazy weekend, just to put it that way. And then they had that Conor McGregor. Before we get to break, George, I'm going to ask you, did you know, I didn't even know they were fighting out there, but of course they were. The Conor McGregor fight, did you hear what happened with that against Max Holloway? All right, George.
0: No, Conor McGregor.
2: Everyone, if you remember, he's wears all the suits, talks all the junk. He's the great, you know, UCF fighter. Hasn't fought in about 5 years, George. He's probably 25-5 or 25-6. Record, something like that. But he was the face of that crazy boxing, kicking, wrestling that they do. So he's making a great comeback. He's going to get his butt whipped. Max Holloway is the real deal, George. He's a young kid. He was going to kill him. He really was. He runs out and makes a wild kick the first 10 seconds. Lands weird, George. Jumps up, tries to make another wild kick. Goes down. Fights over in 30 seconds. Not because Max did pound him a little bit, but he could tell he wasn't defending himself. Gets up off of him. Tries to stand up. Max hits him a couple more times. Then Max told Max Holloway, his opponent, told the ref, stop this. This guy can't fight. George, they were hot in Las Vegas. I want people to understand. They came into the Bellagio Hotel at 11:30, 12 o'clock. It was a 30-second fight, George. 30 seconds. All this buildup.

0: blood.
1: I'm not going to say it's not fake, George. They're crazy. Those guys are legitimately crazy. But that fight was fixed. I don't care what anyone says. That's all it was, George. It was fixed. And people were upset. They had spent their money to go watch it. And he goes out, tries to make a kick, and goes down. Come on, George. Gets up, tries to make another kick, hobbling, goes down, and that's it. At least Mike Tyson knocked the guy out. At least in no day, Mike Tyson would, at least you saw a head punch.
2: So he just jumped up in the air and fell down, yes. And then jumped up in the air and fell back down.
1: He tried to do one of those spinning kicks. He runs out at him, tries to do a spinning kick right away, jumps up, turns, and George goes down.
0: A roundhouse, they call it.
1: A little bit. Dana White says he thinks he tore his ACL. We'll have to wait and see what doctor he goes to.
2: Oh, they're going to have him taped up, Jared. Come on.
1: George, I can't wait to see.
2: They're going to have him in a thing for ACL.
1: Oh, there's no question. But people were upset. That's all I know.
2: This is what amazes me. This is what amazes me. You were hot 5 years ago, and you decided it was time to retire at that point. Now, 5 years later, you think you're going to come back, and you're going to be better than you were 5 years earlier? In the thing, when a ball player, most people in life, their age, they get slower, and they lose the speed and the technique that they once had. Father, how do you think he's going to go in there and be a better fighter now? And like you said, hadn't fought in 5 years. Exactly. Now, I could see if you've been doing it on a regular basis, keeping yourself sharp and toned, you know, I could judge you. But if you haven't stepped in the ring in 5 years, Jay, you know, as a ball player, Jay, you take a year off. It almost takes you 2 years to get back to your tone and your rhythm and all that, the whole game. You know what I mean? So you just step in the ring and say, I've been out 5 years. I think I'll come back and I'll beat you. Don't sound like it makes good sense to me.
1: No, he's going to get killed. No, Max is going to kill him. I mean, it was a smart move, being honest with you, because Max, when they are fighting, they're not. It's not rigged. I want to take that back. George, there's more blood. They're crazy. Those guys and that UCF, they're crazy. George, they are truly crazy, kneeing each other to the head. George, it's not fake. But that fight 2 nights ago was rigged. I don't care what anybody says.
2: Jerry, I went to an amateur fight like that. What amazes me is the fans. I've never seen more blood-hungry people in my life, Jerry. They are ravishing to somebody to get wiped out. And these guys in the ring, Jerry, I went to an amateur one. Mothers were getting choked out, body slammed, kicked in the head, stomped, and they amateurs, Jerry. All they got was a piece of wood. I thought, y'all have to be the craziest people I've ever seen. Go somewhere to get beat up to get a piece of wood. I would have gave them a piece of wood, Jerry, with their name on it. Could have saved them a little bit.
1: All you have to do is invent something, and people would try it. That's all that I can say. But it makes...
2: And it got you behind... And they got you behind cages, too, Jay. I mean, they got you behind, you know, cages all around the place and the little ring inside the cage. And man, it's...
1: You wanted me to get in the cage with Shannon. Fans are rabid, Jay. You wanted me to get in the cage with Shannon.
2: Mm-hmm. I do.
1: So, you wanted to see my legs pop off like Mr. Potato Head?
2: I'm all for you. You talk the trash. I mean, you walk the walk. You built Shannon up for this. You told Shannon what you were going to do to him. Shannon told you who he was. You laughed at the man. The man got offended. Now he wants to let you know why your legs don't supposed to stick to your body.
1: Well, all I can say is Conor McGregor and I are all dressed in the same locker room. That's all. I'm going down fast. That's all there is to it. 720.
2: Don't pay for the fight, huh?
1: Don't pay for the fight. It won't be long. Shannon's not going to get to kill me. Esports Radio, phone number 502-571-7900. We will be back just like
2: that. That's disappointing, Jerry. That's disappointing.
1: Hey, George, at least I'd be Max Holloway. I would kill you, George. I can handle you. That's all.
2: You're right.
1: And Coach,
2: you're right. You're right. You're right.
1: Old man's wrestling. That's what it would be. Esports Radio, we'll be back in a minute.
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10: Welcome back to eSports Radio 725. I've got, of course, George Williams sitting in with me. We've got Shannon behind the glass. George, before we go any further with all the sports that's going on, I've got to inform you of someone you're going to speak with on Friday. We are having Friday show this week, George, and we're going to have...
11: We're going to have Friday show? Oh, okay. I'm glad you're talking.
10: I know. Exactly, George. Former Olympian Ronnie Baker is going to come on.
11: Ronnie's back. Okay.
10: Mm-hmm.
11: Wonderful.
10: Fastest man ever out of Kentucky and fastest man ever out of Ballard. Ballard Nation lives on, George. Don't hate.
11: Well,
10: just appreciate. Yes, the great...
11: Jay, let's don't go there, Jay. Mr. Gay out of Lexington may be a little bit faster.
10: Yeah, I don't know. We're going to compare time.
11: We're going to have to ask him, man. That's going to be interesting.
10: Better longer, but yeah, it's going to be a good one. We'll have to ask him. But oh, yes, we know Ronnie. Oh, Olympian.
11: You know Ronnie and Mr. Gay?
10: Yes.
11: I mean, he was a bad boy himself.
10: Oh, he was. No, Gay was a great runner at University of Kentucky. And George, I could not let you speak with this person. He's coming on Thursday. I couldn't let you talk to this guy. It wouldn't be fair. It really wouldn't.
11: Okay.
10: I couldn't. No, that's not true. I was trying to get him for a Friday, but he couldn't. He could only do Thursday. The great Kenny Skywalker, George. I love that name.
11: Oh. Skywalker. Well, it tells you a little bit about who you are, don't it?
10: Skywalker, George. That's
11: you
10: know, all I know.
11: It tells you a little bit about who I am. If you want to know who I am, and somebody. Sky.
10: And
11: just
10: somebody.
11: Call me Sky.
10: Just call me
11: and
10: Sky.
11: Walker. Come on, man. And then he put on a dunk contest when he was in the dunk contest.
10: Oh, George, did he put on a show.
11: Fantastic. You know, we see why he got the name Sky.
10: Oh, George. Skywalker. What a, I mean, that name is so appropriate, it's frightening. I still see that kid today, George, just out of the gym. Kentucky 83 to 86, great 4 years, all SEC, as everyone all knows, all everything, all American 2 years in a row. High draft pick, I think fifth or sixth pick to the Knicks. I saw him during the Knicks run, George. He was at the games. So that's when I was like, there's Kenny. And then I said, I want to see if I can get him on my show. That's what reminded me, because he was at the Knicks games with Allen Houston and all the Knicks greats. And I was able to. So Skywalker will be on Thursday, George. I cannot wait to talk to Kenny and all the things that he's doing now. He's a chef, George. He's just what a phenomenal young man. So that's Thursday. So we've got two great interviews. So at least you get to talk to a Ballard. I want just to give you a little Ballard greatness. That's all. When we have Ronnie Baker on.
11: Don't make me sick. Okay. I mean, I love Ronnie, but
10: football's right around the corner, George. Say it now, Ballard greatness. Say it loud.
11: Ain't time to go to a commercial or something. Hey, Ronnie, can't wait to see Ronnie Baker. Is he going to the pig farm? Are we going to do it from the pig farm?
10: Just say it again. Say it loud. I'm Ballard and I'm proud. Go ahead, George. Say it loud.
11: Ronnie Baker, sorry you went to the pig farm school, and I'm proud that you're coming on the show on Friday.
10: I'm Ballard and I'm proud. That's all. Okay.
11: Let that go. Because if you ain't saying CHS is the best, you ain't talking about nothing.
10: I'm not saying that,
11: George. Home of the greatest of all time. But I know you bring me into that, Jay. I don't like to do that on your show.
10: No, exactly. I'm not going to do that. I just thought I'd give you a new scene. I've got it ready. I've already told
11: you. That's wonderful, man.
10: Say it loud.
11: What is Ronnie doing?
10: Now that you're proud. I'm going to say it all year. People better get ready for it. That's my new saying.
11: Yeah, that's a problem, man. Yeah, okay.
10: A real problem. So let's stay with the NBA theme, George. And this has got Kentucky by ties. And I'm so happy to talk about it because one gentleman I've known since, I'm going to say probably 12 or 13 years old, Bam Adebayo.
11: Right.
10: So Tyler Hero, former teammate of Bam's at Kentucky and at Miami, gets traded and has a few choice words about Bam. Mm. And Bam wasn't too particular about those things. So George, he went up and asked Tyler in Las Vegas, where he saw Tyler. He wanted to ask if those were truly his words. And Tyler tried to double down in front of Bam, saying, yep, I'm standing on him and don't you. And by the time he got don't you, Bam had slapped the you-know-what out of him. And I mean, slapped the you-know. He did not want everybody to know. He did not punch him. I don't want anybody. He slapped him to the ground. If he would have punched that boy, Bam would have been in serious trouble. I'm glad he had some restraint, but still, I want people to know. This is one I'm just straight up calling, George. Athletics, sometimes they're altercations. And I told people, I fought in the fairgrounds in front of my mom with Wes Matthews. It happens. Doesn't mean you're a bad person. I don't want to hear people taking all those derogatory things. He's a thug. He is not. Go to H-E-L-L, Bam is not. But some things in athletics happens, and some things happen physically. That's part of athletics. I hate that. It's not for everybody. I tell people all the time. A lot of times people we're talking about locker rooms, what coaches can handle, and some coaches can't handle pro players. That's just all there is to it. They can't, George. They're not kids. They're grown men. But Bam did. Slap the dog snot out of him, and I'm happy as a lark. So, what do you think, George? I'm going to let you have a little.
11: We know why they call him Bam now.
10: That's not why they call him Bam, George.
11: No, you know, Jay, it probably got heated. It probably had been building up for a while about that, and both of them were a little upset. And now they're not going to be teammates. And it's probably have been something that was building up between the two of them. And he probably told you, boy, don't let that come out of your mouth no more. And like you say, trying to be smart or trying to say, you can't tell me what to do. And we've all been there. And I'll tell you what I want to tell you. And then you said that. And then he said, well, I'll show you what I'm going to do. And it led to that. And, you know, cooler head stepped in between and it went no further, which was a good thing. You know what I'm saying?
10: But for Tyler. That was like a good thing. Good thing for Tyler. That's all. It was a good thing for Tyler. That's all I'm saying.
11: Well, No doubt about it. No doubt about it. But,
10: no doubt about it.
11: Those things happen. You know, you can be in practice and a mug shoots you a bow and he can be your friend. You tell him, man, you bow me again, I'm going to hit you in your face. You know, words are said, then you got to back up the words, Jess. Sometimes, you know, you write a check that your butt can't catch. And
10: your butt
11: you,
10: can't
11: you don't
10: catch.
11: Have to catch it.
10: That's what happened. So after the break, it's 7:32.
11: Oh, my God, what happened? Did I say that to you, Papa?
10: Exactly. That's what happened. Well, I'm going to tell people exactly what happened after the break so they'll understand what the miscommunications were and what transpired. It's 7:32. Z Sports Radio. I got the one and only George Williams. Ring you. George, I've got a broom in my back pocket with your name on it. Why don't you just let me give it to you now? Get the sweep.
11: Oh, man.
10: Hey, Cardinal Nation rules, George.
11: We're starting out in football, man. We're starting out in football, okay?
10: Okay.
11: You know what I mean?
10: Yes.
11: We're starting out in football, man. What about, man, I wish we played this game at the beginning of the season. I just hate to have to wait to kick your butt. It takes me all year to wait to kick your butt. You know what I mean? I just hate that.
10: But, I have a broom in my pocket, George. It's got your name on it.
11: You ain't won in 10 years. And once you win once, I tell people, man, you don't win but once in 20 years. You just don't let it go. But, boy, this time I'm not going to let go for the next 5 years. I'm stepping on you, bro. I'm jumping up and down on you all year long.
10: I'm giving you the broom. I have it in my back pocket. 7:33, George, let's get to break. When we come back, we're going to tell you exactly what transpired between Bam and Tyler's mouth running event after the break. Is these words?
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10: Welcome back to Esports Radio, July 13th, 2026. It's Monday. If people did not know it, and yes, I've got a new granddaughter. I can't wait to go see her. I can't wait, George.
11: What's her name, Jerry?
10: Era. A-I-R-A. Era, can't wait, George. I can't wait. So as soon as the show's over, I'm sprinting out of here. Now, wonderful, back to man. The show, George. Back to the show. Back to the okay. show. Let me get my mind back. This is what's transpired. I want people to understand that Bam is two-time Olympian, gold medalist, world champion. Everyone knows he makes these teams because all he wants to do is rebound, play defense, block shots, and set screens. That's all Bam wants to do. Now, yes, Bam had a game of 80 last year. We all remember that. But that's not Bam Adebayo. Bam wants to get people open, does all the dirty work, always has, always. Which means when Tyler went to Miami, Tyler got to shoot all the balls. Bam would cover defensively. Bam set screens. Bam and Tyler never had an issue. Tyler gets traded by the Miami Heat to Milwaukee. And here comes Giannis. Well, Tyler puts out in the internet saying, well, now they've got two of the worst mid-range shooters. I'm not saying this is true. I have not researched to see if Bam and Giannis are two of the worst mid-range shooters in the NBA. But I'm telling you what Tyler said. So I want people to understand. I'm not saying this is true. I'm just telling you all what Tyler said in a email or text message, social media, excuse me. Not an email, but a text, a social media post. So Bam found out about it, and he said, I want to ask him about this. And a few other choice words. He said, I don't know why Miami kept a guy that all he can do is rebound and block shots and pay him all that money when they're bringing Giannis, when they should have traded him and kept me. Okay? That's what started this, George. So at that time, Bam wanted to find out if these things were true. Bam finally saw Tyler. He walked straight up to him asking. Tyler doubled down on his statements, and Tyler got dealt with. That's all there is to it. But I want people to know, yes, Bam is going to receive a fine for it. That is what should happen. That is the proper thing to do. But I want people to know, Bam is a fine young man and has never done anything but all the dirty work. That's why he's on all these Olympic teams. Everyone in the NBA knows if you're picking somebody on you want to have on your team, it's Bam Adebayo. All there is to it. Now, Tyler is a really good shooter. He's a very good player. I want people to understand. But because he's not in the top five or six at his position, it's not Bam's fault. And he's not. He's not in the top five or six two guards in the NBA. He's really good, but he's not. That's why he never makes the All-Star teams and he doesn't make the Olympic teams because at his position, he's not one of the top four. And you have to be in the top four to have an opportunity for some of those teams. So, Tyler, just continue working on your game. You're a great player, a great shooter. He's a great shooter. But I don't know why you would be upset with the guy that all he wanted to do for you is rebound, cover you defensively, and set screens for you. And that's what Bam did. Then Bam dealt with him, and I'm kind of glad because I wanted Bam to deal with Ball. Do you remember when Ball tripped Bam in the play-in game? I don't even know if Charlotte gets there. Do you remember that, though, right, George? When Ball tripped him after a play and it hurt Bam and Bam couldn't play anymore. Do you remember that this year? I wanted Bam to deal with Ball. I really did. So it is what it is. So, yes. So should he be fined? Yes. Should he pay his fine? He will. But I'm not mad at him at all. That's all there is to it. So that's all, George. Okay. Anybody who's played sports has been dealt with, and you know that. We all know that. Now, I got
11: you know, guards are prima donnas anyway, Jared, like wide receivers in football.
10: Yes,
11: you know what I mean?
10: They are.
11: They usually write a check a lot of times. Their mouth can't cash. And, you know, Bam, I like Bam's approach. Go to the horse's mouth and see what he said. And if you don't, well, I like how about well, both of them. He stood up and said what he said, and he didn't lie about it. So, you know, exactly. I was dealt with, and I was done. So now you move on. That's the way you deal with things. You don't keep building it up, and talking about this and talking about that. They're two grown men. They dealt with their situation. Both of them seem like they're okay with whatever transpired in the end because neither one of them are talking any more trash about the event. Exactly. So they both had an understanding of what went down. And, you know, Hero may have said, well, I may have said a little too much. Bam said, I may have handled it a little different way. And they settled. And it's all settled, and they're going to move forward.
10: Now, let's just stay on Big Blue Nation because, you know, you're a little down right now. I thought your coach, Billy Donovan, would be the coach of Kentucky next year. But he's going to be the coach of the Spurs, so we all know that. What do you think, George? Lead assistant for the San Antonio Spurs is Billy Donovan.
11: And like we said before, Jared, teams surround you with experience. You know what I mean? They may have seen where he needs some help in a certain area, and they're going to feel that Billy Donovan can come in and give him that expertise. Mm-hmm. As long as you keep me as the head coach, Jared, I'm all right with it. I mean, you know, a lot of times the NBA pick your coaches. It's not like, I'm talking about like in college where you go decide who you want. A lot of times they decide who you want, and that's who we want there. So,
10: The general manager does. But all I'm going to say is this, when Johnson loses three games this year with the Spurs, Billy Donovan will be announced the new head coach. That's all I'm saying.
11: Well, you know, now this is what I say. We don't know how much experience this cat got out of playing in the last year. He didn't do bad getting to the finals. He may be working on his game, Jared, and he may go in there this year and surprise people. You know what I'm saying? No. So when you got that kind of talent around you, Jared, all you got to do is make a few good decisions, and you're going to be all right. Because you got some of the baddest boys out there playing for you. All you got to do is just stay the form, practice, and, you know, like coaches. You got to just go in the locker room, drop some stuff. Here you go, big fella. Let's go. You know, and most people, if he can get the big guy to go inside a little bit more, most people forgive him for anything. Oh, well, he's got him going inside. He's going to get him better, you know, and live off of that.
10: Well, I'm going to tell you what, George. He won't have to go down there much. Once they get one young man helping and Jaden Quintance, when Jaden Quintance gets healthy for San Antonio, I'm telling you, that was a godsend. That boy dropping in the draft where the Spurs could get him. Jaden Quintance is, he's going to make them really good because he's another Bam. He wants to rebound, dunk on you, block shots, and set screens. He's not looking to shoot threes, George. He doesn't want to wander out. He wants to be who he is. He was a great pickup. They're just going to let him get healthy. When he's healthy, George, look out for San Antonio. I'm telling you.
11: Well, like I said, they're getting more defensively better than what they are. They're going to be.
10: Yes.
11: I mean, they're the only team. Not going down low, but he don't let you come down low either.
10: No. And the young kids played. I mean, Shai Gilgeous handles everyone. Shai Gilgeous truly, he struggled against San Antonio's perimeter defenders. He did. I mean, they're pretty good. San Antonio's got a chance to be really good. So Billy Donovan will be the head coach there. Don't worry about it, George. You got to find you another coach.
11: Well, Jared, when you beat all the guards and then you go inside and you got more 7'3", 7'4", that can block anything on earth, it makes your shot a lot difficult. You know what I mean? Mm-hmm. He makes a lot of people's shot difficult. You know what I mean? So you say Billy Donovan going to be next head coach, huh?
10: No, I'm telling you, George.
11: Can the coach on this?
10: So Jaden Quintance gets healthy. Kentucky didn't get to see the kid play. He was hurt, George. He tried to rush back, played three games, played well against St. John's, but they never got to see the real Jaden Quintance. You all need to Google his Arizona State games. George, he was jumping. It looked like he was jumping off a trampoline. He's so explosive. Oh, my goodness. Woo! Yes. George, if he was healthy, Kentucky would have been a completely different team last year. That's all I'm going to say. So great pickup by San Antonio, but
11: so we had kicked Louisville's butt last year, huh?
10: I'm not going to say that, but you'd have been much better.
11: I'm just going to say it, Jay. If you don't make statements, make a true statement.
10: Like, I'm not going to say that.
11: Go ahead.
10: No,
11: okay.
10: I'm not going to say.
11: We'll move on, Jay. We ain't going to say that.
10: We'll move on. So, George, I mean, Giannis Center is just so good. I mean, he's just so good. Wins. Men's Wimbledon yesterday, watched it before I thought I was getting on my plane before I started to sit at the airport, but he is back-to-back Wimbledon winners, back-to-back. I mean, George, he has beat a young man 10 times in a row, Alexander Zverev. He has beat him 10 times in a row, George, 10 matches in a row. But I'm telling you, Alexander's coming. Zverev is going to be really, really good. He's going to be really, really good. Men's tennis is in a really good place. Ojoka is almost on his last leg. He's almost done. But he had a great run.
11: He had a nice run. I mean, it's not like he's got anything to be ashamed of in his career.
10: He did. He had a great run, Jared. So That's one thing about sports, Jerry.
11: You don't stay on top of so long. You don't have to. That's why people talk about dynasties. I'm saying if a mug is able to get a dynasty together, let them play it out. I hate when people talk about, well, they got down, because, Jerry, we know one thing. After 3, 4, 5 years, everything starts to change on that human body. After 6 or 7, you ain't got to worry about them. Keep doing that. Every now and then, you might get a team and get 3 or 4, but pretty much after that, Jerry, the body changes on you. And then you don't have to worry about the next draft choice or who's going to be what, you know. But I say that, though. But I say that, and I'm sorry I say that, but think about the ball players now, Jerry, they're playing for 20-some-odd years. How is the draft going to go? What are they going to do with all these players, Jack? You got more to play 15 years, 20 years, 10 years. I mean, what's going to happen with the young ball players that are coming out? What are we going to do with them?
10: Put them in the G League. Put them in the G League, George. There are more jobs out there now than ever before.
11: I was thinking about that now. Back in the day, you know, you play, what, 7, 8 years in your Ivy League? Now you got more like LeBron and Curry and them playing 19, 20, mm-hmm. 17 years. I mean, come on. Chris Paul, you think some of the rookies now were babies when LeBron started playing pro ball. He's still playing.
10: You're 100% correct. No, some of the freshmen weren't born when LeBron was playing.
11: That's what I mean. Amazing. And he's still playing, Jerry. And a lot of other players, they were just born and they're still playing. So, I mean, what are we going to actually do with these ball players?
10: The G League, George, that's all I can say. No, they're going to stay in college too also, George, because we can pay them.
11: That's what messed up, Jerry. When you not that it messed it up, but when so many players were able to come out at one time, you know, it just overflowed the league. Because now you got more starting at 18, 19. Their career, you know, they don't really get good until they're 20, 25, and they got another 5, 10 years in them.
10: Mm-hmm. Well, we'll see. We'll see, George. But it's not going to – anomalies happen. Chris Paul, LeBron James. Anomalies do happen. Kevin Durant. But there's surgeries are so much better, other than LeBron,
11: all the
10: major injuries, and they come back because the doctors are better. They are better now. So
11: you're looking at some role players, Jerry, to play 8, 9 years.
10: I'm going to tell you what, George. All I know is this. I'm watching ESPN right now. They're rating the quarterbacks. They had Lamar number 5. They got Josh Allen number 1. They had Burrow's 4. I mean, right now in the NFL, they had Matthew Stafford 3rd. They got some of the best quarterbacks in a long time, George. It's stacked. Dak Prescott was 7th. I mean, there's some good quarterbacks in the NFL right now. Really are. So you got Josh Allen 1. You got Patrick Mahomes 2. Lamar's 5. They had Burrow's 4. I mean, George, there's a lot of good quarterbacks out there. A lot. Matthew Stafford was 3. So, yeah. Allen over Mahomes.
11: I mean, how Allen stay on top so much? How does Allen stay on top?
10: Dude,
11: I mean, what has he won? What has he done to deserve that he stays on top like that? I know he's got a good arm, but most everybody else, they judge on wins, yeah, but it's
10: cat. I agree. Well, they're saying right now, Jeremy Fowler's on right now speaking, that he's got pressure, that the last game that he played, he has to correct that in the playoffs, that he, like Lamar, has to get to a Super Bowl, or they're going to start to pull him back. But, of course, they said, you know, they're just waiting to see if Mahomes is healthy. And when he's healthy, he'll go back to number 1. But he's not healthy now. So that was the rating. I'm looking at it. Yep, and they're talking about it right now. And you have to admit, Josh Allen has had a phenomenal career. I don't ever knock Josh Allen. I don't. I'm just a Lamar fan. Nope. He's had a phenomenal career. Nope. A phenomenal career.
11: And so did Peyton Manning. And well, back in the day, let me say, when we grew up and we grew up watching sports and we grew up, they always say, if you haven't won the big one, Jerry, you're not the great quarterback. Mm-hmm. They always will bring Peyton Manning. He never won it all, so they find another quarterback will make number 1. And that's what I'm saying now.
10: If you haven't won
11: the big one, they always tell him, if you haven't won the big one, you're not the great quarterback. And he's never put that ring on his finger yet, Jerry. That's the problem I have. That's the only problem I have. Now, I'm not knocking him because he's a bad big fella. Yeah.
10: Oh, he's
11: old. You got to wear that ring, Jerry. You got to wear that ring from like Lamar. You got to put the ring on the finger. Are you just like Lamar?
10: I agree. No, I argue with people, and I want Lamar to win one because Lamar said he wants to win one. I agree. And same thing with Josh Allen. 100%. I still, if you had to truly rate them, I would still say Mahomes, but he's injured. So I would just put an asterisk by his name because until someone defeats that boy when it matters, other than Joe Burrow's, no one has. So last year, of course, the entire team was hurt, got hurt before the playoffs. So that was an anomaly. But you cannot beat what Patrick Mahomes has done. You just can't. So NFL though, and George,
11: not for long.
10: Give Hurts his to do. Oh, we gotta get to break, George.
11: Oh, and yeah, now that's the one that blows my mind.
10: I know. We gotta go to break. 7:51. When we come back, we'll talk about it. Eve Sports Radio. We'll talk to you in a minute.
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10: Welcome back to Esports Radio 754. George, the show is over. I'm about to run out and see my third grandchild. George, can't wait. Can't wait to go see
11: here
10: for the first time. So I'm elated. George, I hope you have a good week. Everyone also.
11: Hey, man. Hey, Jay. I'm still waiting on you to call me back, man, for another day. I appreciate it. I mean, you got back with me rapidly. You got back with me rapidly. You've been to Vegas, you've been back to Louisville, and you got grandbaby. And I appreciate your timing, Jay. You really got back to me rather quickly. Like you said, you get right back to me. And you did, about a month later.
10: I got busy, George. But I hate to tell you, I couldn't come up with one, George. I mean, that would...
11: That's okay.
10: We can't talk about it publicly.
11: Right.
10: I'm not going to talk about it publicly, but that would want to take your case.
11: Okay.
10: I mean, George, they wouldn't charge you more than what you're trying to get out of the deal. They probably charge you more, George. That's the American way. But, but I appreciate
11: it. But I appreciate
10: you.
11: It.
10: Okay.
11: No, I got taken care of, though. I got taken care of. I appreciate you.
10: Oh, did you? So you did go? Well, that's good. That's
11: yeah, yeah. Good. Well, you know, it's a nightmare, but hey.
10: When you're dealing with insurance companies, it's a nightmare. I went through it, so you don't have to tell me.
11: You
10: Major
11: told
10: League
11: me.
10: Baseball All-Star Weekend, George. We had some draft picks. Kentucky, Louisville.
11: Okay.
10: I'll get to that tomorrow. There are a lot of things. Mitch Barnhart did leave with a golden parachute. I don't want anyone to talk about players being paid. I like Barnhart. I want people to understand. But I don't want people
11: I'm looking forward to seeing Mr. Baker on Friday. Our first Olympian, Jeff.
10: Absolutely. I cannot wait to
11: get
10: we knew
11: him when he was a young man trying to recover and stuff, and now he's back on top and an older young man, so we can get some insights how his career's been. So we fought him our way through, bro. I feel proud.
10: Doing a little coaching himself now, so I really am looking forward to seeing him. So, anyway, George, we're a minute away. 1 minute away. So I'm going to tell you this. George, always be thankful for the bad things in your life. You open up your eyes to see the good things that were happening all around.
11: Ain't no more. There you go. I agree with you, brother.
10: A la Denzel Washington. We always knock the bad things. Sometimes it makes you see the good things. Just want people to know that. Esports Radio, God willing, I will be back tomorrow. I'm going to see my granddaughter. Love you all. Bye-bye.
11: Bye. Give a hug for me, Jay.

0: Essentially, Maggie, someone's got to win the game, but also someone has to lose the game. So that's the fun in it. And so everyone's going to be excited for this year. We'll see how it goes. And then I think when the all-SEC teams come out, looking at that, seeing where the transfers are, because obviously Kentucky's very transfer-heavy this year, and see where they are in those rankings as we kind of try to get the lay of the land for the league to start the year.
1: Do you have a question for another coach like you did for Nick Saban a few years back?
0: You know, I gotta ask you. I do need to ask John Summerall. Just like, what was that like? You know, when you knew maybe Kentucky was going to open, but also, you know, you were being pulled in all these different directions. Just how did you handle all of that? So definitely looking forward to asking him a few questions just about how his search process went, what ended up.
1: Yeah, and how it's
0: that's probably the one
1: too.
0: And then, right, and then all of that, how that's going. Is it, you know, that's another way. You feel like you're in Lexington South down there, John. Like, what's going on? Does that feel weird at all? You've got all these UK guys down in Gainesville, but it should be a fun week.
1: Adam, thank you so much for the time. Enjoy this week. Don't wish it away. And then safe travels and have fun next week down in Tampa. We'll talk to you soon.
0: Thank you, Maggie.
1: Thanks, Adam. At Adam Luckett, KSR. I'm Maggie Davis. More Leach Report after this.
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0: And Andy's on the line. What's up, Andy?
1: Hey, Andy.
2: Hey, what's up, guys? I got a quick hypothetical for Billy. Okay. So you're getting married less than a month. What if overnight Marissa's voice changed and it was Ryan Lemon's voice? What would you do?
0: I love it. That might be, I don't know if that's your best hypothetical. It's definitely in the running as being one of his best.
2: I got another good one later this week I'm going to save for Pat.
0: Hang on to it, Andy. Yeah, we're up against the break here. I'm going to let Billy think this one over.
1: Wow, Andy.
0: I don't want Billy to say anything that might jeopardize his wedding a month
1: on her birthday. I got to give this answer.
0: Yeah, so Billy, we're going to answer that first thing coming up next after the break. If you want to give us a call, 859-280-2287.
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14: Think he's got a tiger in there?
15: Oh, yeah. I just saw a video of him breakdancing.
14: Oh, come on.
15: Oh, it can't be AI.
14: He did not.
15: I did. Dance. I saw it.
16: Is that the one with the leg kick? I think I saw that one, too.
15: Yeah.
16: He looks like he's in great shape.
15: Yeah.
14: Well, why not just say something in the video?
16: I do wonder that. And why it took so long when everybody was talking about this
14: for
16: a week. Yeah.
14: It's been a month.
16: Is Scott Jennings validated in his 20-minute conversation?
14: Although CNN came out and said, we do not validate Scott Jennings.
16: Really?
14: Yes. So I don't know if that will be true or not. James Buchanan was never married.
17: 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So we did have a president not married.
14: Yeah. If you read about James Buchanan.

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13: You know, it's easy to make fun of this song, Shannon, but if it comes on,
2: you like it.
13: I'm always happy to hear it.
2: Guilty pleasure song.
14: Heck yeah.
13: Yeah, I mean, it's awesome.
2: Crank it.
13: And it's just, and this is one you would sing, Shannon, in your car, right?
2: I mean, you might. I don't know that I would sing this song. You would.
13: You would. If you knew nobody would see you, you wouldn't know. It's something to...
2: No.
13: Man, rock and roll. You wouldn't do that?
2: No. I don't like Meatloaf, the singer, or the food. I don't like anything about Meatloaf.
14: This is a hit.
13: Oh,
14: this
13: is when you're dancing around your house singing. I agree. And it's so ridiculously over-the-top passionate.
2: Yeah. That's why you sing it out loud in your car.
13: It is. 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

0: an added element. It's like a little bit of a game show within the game, and fans think it's great.
1: And it also shows you who knows the strike zone.
0: That it absolutely does. Okay, I was pretty good today. I got to admit it, Derek. I didn't hit 470 in the All-Star game. I was pretty strong. I got to be honest with you. I appreciate you.
1: Well, 480 is what you said. Did you say 480 when we started this?
0: Oh, 481.
1: Yeah, right. See, you screwed it up. There you go. You spoke too soon. There you go. Great job, Colin.
0: You know the outside part of the plate and your All-Star number. Excellent work. Good seeing you, buddy.
1: You too. See you soon.
0: All right. The great Derek Jeter stopped by the show today. Isn't that ridiculous? He was 13 for 27. And that's facing, by the way, aces that you don't face normally. You're getting Randy Johnson stuff. You watch Randy Johnson highlights. You never face these guys. That's an insane number. I have like a list of his career stats. I mean, he's like six most hits all time. I mean, they're all great. 481 All-Star game average. And a lot of times the All-Star game, if I recall, a lot of times you'd play in stadiums. You know, it's Derek Jeter's one of the first guys up, leadoff guy. You're getting shadows. That first at bat in the All-Star game early, you may have shadows in the stadium. You're not seeing it. Bringing my A game today. All right. Unbelievable. I got a buddy giving me crap about Jeter. He's got a good memory for certain things. I don't love all the memories, but it's a very good memory in Chicago at the Hurt.
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0: 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They went to NFL coaches, executives, general managers, and scouts. And they asked them, who are the 10 best quarterbacks in the league? And so, you know, it's a lot of predictable people. Josh Allen above Mahomes. We've been on that for several years now. Burrow doesn't make the playoffs anymore. He's at 4. Dak Prescott has 1 playoff win ever at 6. Oh, I like to see Jared Goff and Caleb Williams in there, but where's Sam Darnold? And that's what's really interesting. Even the GMs in this league don't know what the hell to do with Sam Darnold. Back-to-back 14-win seasons, totally different players, offensive linemen, coordinators, coaches. Back-to-back 14 wins in a Super Bowl.
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12: A quiet residential neighborhood erupts in chaos. Carmine Galante, the feared boss of the Bonanno crime family, lies dead, his cigar still clutched between his teeth.
13: Masked men walked into Joe and Mary's luncheonette in Brooklyn today and gunned down Carmine Galante, a man believed to be the most powerful mafia chieftain in the country.
12: The execution sent shockwaves through the criminal underworld and set the stage for one of the most pivotal criminal cases in New York City history. From the minds behind the acclaimed television series comes Law and Order: Criminal Justice System. This isn't a scripted drama. These are real stories told by the people who have lived them.
14: My father should have been a dead man.
12: For decades, the mafia had New York City in a stranglehold, with law enforcement seemingly powerless to intervene. But the murder of Carmine Galante marked the beginning of the end. Discover how a group of young prosecutors took on the mafia, and with the help of law enforcement, brought down its most powerful figures. I'm Anasika Nicolazzi. And from Wolf Entertainment and iHeart Podcasts, this is Law & Order: Criminal Justice System.
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0: Man, you know, I'm gonna do. NFL executives came out with the top 10 quarterbacks in the league. This was scouts, executive coaches. So this is a thorough opinion piece, anonymously. But they, and I'll, for our radio audience, I'll just give you. It's only two of the 10 have won a Super Bowl. So you and I, you know, fans will say, well, they didn't win a Super Bowl. Justin Herbert's never won a playoff game. Dak Prescott's only won one playoff game. That's not how general managers look at it. That's the final result. It's the process. It's the season. It's your traits. It's your leadership. I think Dak Prescott is on this list overwhelmingly because of toughness, leadership, intelligence. I don't think he's on here because he throws the prettiest football. He's not here because he wins playoff games. I think Justin Herbert, leadership, toughness, traits, makes the list. So it's Allen 1, Mahomes 2, Stafford 3, Burrow 4, Lamar 5, Dak 6, Justin Herbert, Drake May, Jared Goff, Caleb Williams. I've always been a Goff fan. I don't have big problems. I think Sam Darnold's got to be in there somewhere. You know, what is his record? 39-6 or 36-9 the last, you know, two seasons overall. It's hard not to put him in there, and has had great passer rating numbers. In terms of analytics, I don't really care. Are you great? Who? I always look at quarterbacks this way. Two possessions left. You got to score on both of them. Who do I want? You've got two, don't have to have two touchdowns. You got to score on back-to-back possessions, at least one touchdown. There's a couple of minutes left. You're going to get two possessions. I'm going to get two great possessions. The other team knows you're throwing the football. The other team's going to bring a pass rush. You don't get the number one this or the number one that. You have a, you know, you have a good team. You have a good coach. Couple of possessions left. Can you make big plays? Allen would be my one. But I look at this list right now. I'm not quite sure what to do with Lamar Jackson. I don't know. His legs have been a huge part of his career, and he was slower last year. Joe Burrow can move, and he's not making the playoffs, but I still think he's somewhere in the top 7 or 8. Jalen Hurts, I would not put him in the top 10. If you cannot see the middle of the field, I'm not putting you in. I think Brock Purdy's talented. Brock Purdy's got a durability issue. I'm sorry. So, again, I think Caleb Williams should be higher. I'd probably move Drake May down a spot or two. I think Sam Darnold's got to be in your top 10. But if you ask players inside the NFL, so this survey didn't have players. It had coaches, GMs, scouts, executives. It didn't have players. Christian McCaffrey, who played with Sam Darnold earlier, had talked about, you know, the first couple of practices with Darnold.
17: When I first met him in Carolina, from the jump, I was like, this guy's a dude. And the more and more you see him at practice, that you see the throws you make, you understand why he's a top pick in the draft. And then you're around him more, and you're like, this is one of the best players I've been around, period. And it's because of how talented his arm is. He's way more athletic than people give him credit for. And he's really good at taking what's given to him and doing his job.
0: Yeah, so I'm writing down now, if you told me, and I would consider everything. I would consider your traits, your ability late in games. Are you durable? Do I trust you with the football? You know, that was always the knock on Sam Darnold, like a little bit reckless. I loved Andrew Luck. He was reckless. Tom Brady threw a pick six in a Super Bowl. I don't like safe quarterbacks. One of the things that Darnold does, yards per attempt, I think he's first or second in the NFL the last several years. There is no dink and dunk to Sam Darnold. He is like Andrew Luck to a fault. He will throw it in traffic. He'll throw it downfield. Darnold has some stinkers. There's no question about it. And you could say, well, Darnold's had the last couple of years, Kevin O'Connell, Clint Kubiak. Tell me the great quarterback all time that didn't have a smart guy pulling the trigger in coaching. I mean, Dan Fouts had Eric Coryell. Joe Montana had Bill Walsh, Belichick and Brady, Andy Reid and Patrick Mahomes, Don Shula, Dan Marino, Shanahan and Elway, Staubach and Tom Landry. Find me the great quarterbacks with lousy coaches. Give me a break. Sam Darnold had back-to-back years that were amazing with Kevin O'Connell and Mike McDonald. Mike McDonald's a defensive guy, young guy, and Darnold tore it up. So, yeah, I just don't think the league quite knows what to do with Sam. I'm not saying Sam's top three quarterback in the league. Top 10 right now, he's in his prime. Remember, he entered the league very young. Sam's got about 5 more years of prime. In fact, I don't have the numbers in front of me. I think he's younger than a lot of guys on this list. You wouldn't think he is, but he is. Because the Jets thing, you know, it seemed like it was a decade dying in New York under that mess of a franchise, that gray cloud that rains every day of the year. But I guess it says here on this list, it's like Purdy received votes or something. Honorable mention. Whatever. So I got my list. Tomorrow, I'll give it to you here, Ryan. You know what's refreshing about Alexi Lawless? And he does like to poke people in the ribs, which, you know, I'm not against that. But I will say it's interesting to watch. I mean, Stu Holden played the game. Alexi Lawless played the game. Carly Lloyd played the game. These people played the game, and they were critical of Pulisic. It's always easy to go, well, Colin, you didn't play the game. And that's kind of a weak out, but whatever. There is some value, obviously, in playing the game, but our American players who have not been as maybe great as Pulisic overseas, you know, they were critical of him. And it's been interesting to watch the pushback by people on our American players. I don't read my stuff, so I don't know what people are saying, but I know on players, people have been critical of like Alexi or Stu Holden or Carly. Well, hey, these people don't understand the pressure. And my take is, it's every 4 years. You got to be good in the World Cup. You know, for years and years, A-Rod can get criticism if he struggles hitting in the playoffs. Barry Bonds early in his career may have a bad playoff series. That's the reality of baseball players. I mean, one of the great things about Derek Jeter, you know, his career average and his playoff average were almost the same thing. You got the same Jeter every day. With A-Rod, he had some series in the postseason where it's like, whoa, he looks like a double-A guy at the plate. He's all in his head. He's not hitting well. He gets dropped in the order. Not that he's not great, but that is how we judge our athletes. I mean, the reason Michael Jordan is a legend is 6 for 6. If Michael was 7 for 12, he wouldn't have the same legend being 6 for 6. Seriously, Magic Johnson got the 9 finals. Jordan, though, was perfect. Magic got to 30% more finals. Apparently, that has no value. So Pulisic, you know, your soccer stars can have a bad Copa. They can have a bad, club team season. They can't be bad in the World Cup. Here was Alexi earlier on Pulisic coming off a disappointing cup.
18: Christian Pulisic is going to be fine. He was put out there and put himself out there as the face of this national team. I think he is still well on his way to becoming possibly the best American male soccer player ever. But the reality is that in the most important moment, just not just in a World Cup, but in a home World Cup, he didn't show up. For a lot of people, it affirmed or confirmed what they feel is that he is at times weak, and weak in body, weak in mind, and that manifested during this World Cup.
0: Yeah, I don't think that's outrageous. He was timid. He was giving up possessions too quickly. It was weird. You're at home. It's a pick 'em. Balogun was back. You know, I think I have a pretty good thermometer on like when the media is totally unfair or too soft or too. And I thought it wasn't vicious. It was like, bro, 9 of these World Cup matches for you either can't play or you leave early. And I got 1 goal in 2 World Cups and you're our best playmaker ever. I don't think that's harsh. Now, he did get banged up, and I'm not going to guess on injuries and severity of injuries. I'm not going to go there. But before the injury, we were disappointed. It wasn't post-injury. It was before the injury we were disappointed with the outcome of his cup performance. So I thought all of it was fair. A little hard maybe, but I mean, it's the World Cup. You ever read The Guardian or The London Sun or whatever? I mean, you read these international headlines and papers. They are vicious. They are brutal. Our media is not. Our soccer media is a lot like our NBA media. They're kind of player friendly on average. Not always, but on average, I'd say pretty player friendly. NFL media, college football media, much rougher on the players.
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3: Major League Baseball is now on All-Star break. The Yankees won their fourth straight game, 5-3 at Washington. Boston won its ninth in a row, a 10-inning win at the Mets, 3-2. By the way, the MLB schedule resumes Thursday with a Mets game at Philadelphia. Philly will be hosting the All-Star contest on Fox TV Tuesday night, and the Phillies' own Christopher Sanchez will start the All-Star game for the NL. The AL starting pitcher will be Toronto's Dylan Cease. San Diego edged Toronto 5-4. Arizona beat the Dodgers in L.A. again 5-3. Philadelphia shut out Detroit 5-0. The White Sox sent the A's to a ninth straight loss 9-1. Number one Yannick Sinner won the Wimbledon title in four sets, beating number two Alexander Zverev. He's now beaten Zverev 10 straight times over the last 2 years. In the NBA, Frank Vogel will be an assistant at Golden State. WNBA Indiana Rip Vegas.
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31: We're just moving down the road, but you know, people get used to that Sunday morning thing, right? Like, if you don't, like, my parents never hear it because they're at church, But some people, that's the time they're doing whatever. And so they were like, it's harder for me in the afternoons now. So, but everybody, it was nice. And we did 8 years of memories and played the drunk raccoon call again.
0: You guys had a great run, man. 8 years doing that show. But you're right. Your listening habits, you turn that show on the way to church, turn it on maybe after church, on the way to Waffle House, you turn on the show.
31: Yeah. You're the only one that goes to Waffle House on Sunday.
1: I literally went there yesterday.
31: What?
1: I did.
31: At lunch?
1: It was like a late breakfast.
0: Yeah.
1: Late lunch.
0: It is the thing to do on a Sunday afternoon.
31: I don't know.
2: I don't hate Waffle House. I wouldn't call it a Sunday routine.
31: I can't. When I think of Sunday lunch, I think of, you know, you go to church and after everybody's in their dress clothes, Drew, and they go somewhere relatively nice, like post Lord, you know, Lord is the appetizer. And then the main course is a nice meal. It wouldn't occur to me to go to Waffle House.
2: I bet the Lord would love an All-Star special. Probably a big fan of it.
1: Smothered and covered.
31: Now, you were on vacation.
0: I was on vacation, but I listened to you guys quite a bit. You guys had a great interview with Mark Pope on last week.
31: Don't ever send us a picture of you with your shirt off, slumped over again. Why did you do that? That ruined the entire afternoon.
0: I'm on the beach and I'm showing my dad bod right there on the beach like everybody else.
2: It wasn't a good angle. I don't ever need one of you.
31: Yeah, I mean, think about when I talked to Mario about angles, you violated all the rules.
0: Yeah.
31: Lighting, you shot from below, but you shot below from your chest, which is a weird look. Just not a great angle.
0: Yeah, and Yoga Girl, I think, was asleep, so she didn't appreciate that.
31: Oh, that's right. You put her in there.
2: She's too. In the background of the photo.
31: How was the timeshare? Is the place still great?
0: Dude, it's awesome. And I'm going to be, you know, Chuck McDowell can eat it. I'm going to keep going. I'm going to keep going to that timeshare.
31: So you're happy with your timeshare.
0: I'm super happy with it. Especially this one. This year was like 10-minute walk to the beach. It was perfect. I loved every second of it. So, yeah, Chuck McDowell, take your cancellation.
31: Is it nice? Is it
2: not the same one every time?
0: No, I switched this year.
2: Traded.
0: Yeah.
31: So you don't. So you get to choose between houses.
0: Well, they have like sister complexes.
31: Okay.
0: So this year I went to the other, the sister, and I think I like the sister better.
31: Okay.
1: Don't tell Yoga Girl.
31: Yeah, that'll get you in trouble. Okay. So you think it's worth the money?
0: I mean, all I do is pay that maintenance fee once a year, and it's like $900 and something. So I'm for a week in Hilton Head, I'm taking it.
31: Okay.
0: Yeah.
31: But it goes into eternity.
0: I don't know.
31: So you don't know the specifics of the contract.
0: I really don't.
31: Does the price go up over time?
0: It hasn't yet. I know I'm jinxing myself big time, but it hasn't yet.
31: So it's been $900 for how long?
0: I've had it for like 6 or 7 years.
31: Oh, so you got it since the show started.
0: Yeah. Yo.
31: Did you not want to run that by me before you, as your financial advisor?
0: It got kind of inherited to my son, Gavin.
31: Yeah.
0: Oh, but he didn't want it. So I ended up taking it over till maybe he wants it when he gets older.
31: He's never going to want it, Drew. I mean, I think that's one that he's never going
2: to
31: want.
2: Yeah. I think where they get you is if they decide to put on a new roof, they send you the bill or something happens.
0: Yeah.
2: Or
0: that hasn't happened yet, knock on wood. So
31: well hopefully for you.
0: I missed you guys though. I did. I turned in the show a couple times.
31: We had a good time. Everything's been good. Mark Pope stopped by on Wednesday intentionally with you gone.
0: Yeah, I know.
31: He asked about you, by the way. Did you hear that? That was nice.
0: I heard that. I actually got a little emotional when I heard that. It's kind of nice. And now, you know, he reached out to me during all that, and he wanted to keep it private, but, man, he did something really nice for me, and I really appreciate that.
31: Yeah.
0: I didn't say what he did, but he just did something very nice.
31: And yes, well, I told him off the air that you were thankful for that because I thought you weren't going to bring it up on the air, but then now that you're bringing it up on the air, feel free to talk about it.
0: Well, thank you for saying that because I haven't been able to see him face-to-face since he did that, but it was super nice.
31: He did say, I think he said, Drew, Ryan, I don't really know Ryan. Which I was like, well, that's not what he tells us.
2: Yeah, you all work together, travel together.
31: He always acts like they're really good buddies.
0: We don't go bowling or anything, but, you know, we did work together that one year during March Madness.
31: The whole year?
0: No, just during the March Madness.
1: So for 20
31: days. But you have always kind of played up that relationship, like.
0: Not really. I mean, I know him, but I don't know. Or not. Like I said, we don't go bowling. We don't go to movies.
31: Is that how if you go bowling with somebody,
0: I think you go bowling, you're friends for life. Yeah.
31: Okay. Well, he did ask about you.
0: I heard that was super nice. Sweet. Super nice.
31: I think that interview went well. Then you missed the landfill.
0: I heard that show. Heard you at UK Credit Union on Friday.
31: Got to get on them. I got to look, Shannon, at a Mount Sterling Facebook forum that was debating our appearance there.
6: Oh, yeah. Yeah.
31: We had a lot of people take it up for us. The main take up for us was something to the effect of KSR's too stupid to know why they were there.
6: I knew exactly why we were there. We knew why we were there.
31: Actually, your comment that you had, you were good with it, that got attention too.
6: Yeah.
31: But we were kind of the Mount Sterling Facebook chatter was a lot about this show.
2: Yeah, a lot of people were wondering our intentions there. My intentions was the night before someone sent me an address and I got in the car and drove to that address and then we did the show.
31: But I will say, I'm going to take up for, I thought it was a very pleasant dump.
6: It was. We even ate hot dogs there.
31: Yeah, that hot dog.
2: Harley hot dogs.
31: That was the best hot dog I think I've, certainly the best hot dog I've had in Kentucky. Right. I don't know what that thing was. Is it called?
0: Landfill hot dog, you're
31: what's
0: saying?
31: What's the name of the place?
2: Harley hot dogs.
31: Harley hot dogs. The next time we have an event, I want to invite them because you could get different sizes of dogs. You had spicy, all beef. You had brat, and they had kraut, and it was just so good, Drew.
2: Yeah, and he's got like over 10,000 TikTok followers where people just watch him make hot dogs.
31: Okay, so that gets me to another point. I did not realize how many entities in Kentucky have big TikTok followings that we don't know. So, for instance, I'm on the TikTok. I've been trying to limit TikTok because I do think TikTok is like going to be like cigarettes in 30 years. We're going to look back and they're going to go, we ruined a generation of brains. This is not a joke. I'm serious because I think it is. We're going to find out that they know that they are doing bad things to our brains and they do it anyway. You just remember I said that. With that said, I was on there just the same way that you might go sneak off a cig or something.
2: Taking a TikTok break.
31: I was on there. And, a lot of like bluegrass will come up on mine. And I see these kids playing and bluegrass. And one of them's wearing a Kentucky shirt. And so I go, oh, okay, what's this? And it was the Blue Bridge Boys.
2: Blue Bridge Boys.
31: So think like Oak Ridge Boys, but Blue Bridge Boys.
0: Okay.
31: They're in Owensboro.
0: Nice.
31: And shout I don't out. Know if they're, they can't be brothers. They're like five of them. I don't think their mother had that many children. But
0: it
31: they're
0: in Owensboro.
31: What happens in Owensboro?
0: Well, you know, things go down in Owensboro. You go to Moonlight, go to Big Dipper, and things go down.
2: It's one of his hometowns.
31: You have five children?
0: Well.
31: All right, you're going to have to talk to the mother if they are actually brothers. I don't know if they are or not, but they're playing and they're really good. And the lead singer can sing and they're like Blue Bridge Boys. And then I get on their TikTok. They got 40,000 TikTok followers.
2: Oh, wow.
31: They were playing Whitesville, Kentucky this weekend. They are on tour the entire summer. I wanted to look at it and go, do you people go to school? Like they're constantly on tour. And it just occurred to me, you know, there are all these people out there. Sometimes they'll follow me and I'll look and they have 150,000 people in Maysville, and you go, where do these people come from? But good for them.
2: Yeah, and maybe when we have our Harley hot dog party, we'll get the Blue Bridge Boys to come play too.
31: Shannon, will you play a Blue Bridge Boy song when we come back?
6: All right. Yeah.
31: That was nice to see that they're just young people. And then someone was telling me, do you know what BNN in Baghdad is?
0: No idea.
31: Apparently, this is big online. There's a place called BNN in Baghdad, Kentucky. Where's Baghdad, Kentucky?
0: It's like, isn't it close to Wadi Petona? Isn't it over here somewhere? I think it is.
31: Let's see.
2: So we could go on the way home.
31: Where is Baghdad?
0: I thought it was.
31: Baghdad, Kentucky. Because I don't think I've been here.
2: It's in Shelby County, I think.
31: Okay, Shelby County.
2: I think Ryan's right.
31: There's a place called BNN Grocery that is getting famous, and the guy makes food and makes a ton of food. People are lined up out the door, and it's sold out by 12:45 every single day.
0: Every day?
31: Every day. Now, you look at this map, Baghdad, Kentucky, that's not easy to get to. It's between Shelbyville and Frankfort, but up in the woods. But, like, people are apparently lined up down the street for BNN grocery.
0: What kind of magic are you putting in this food?
31: I don't know, but now I kind of want to go to Baghdad.
0: Amen. Let's
31: but the
0: go.
31: Problem is I can't get there by 12:45.
2: Here's a review that says their brisket alone could make Texas nervous.
31: I'd love to see him make Texas nervous. Forget screw Texas.
2: The pitmaster's name is Buckshot, according to the
31: website. Okay, see, who's not eating barbecue from a guy named Buckshot?
0: You know, it's going to be perfect if Buckshot's making it.
31: Buckshot, Shannon. You're not going to eat barbecue from a guy named Buckshot?
1: Of course I am.
31: So I don't know anything about this place, just like I didn't know anything about the Blue Ridge Boys. But there are all these magical gems out there. And so that gets me to an idea. Someone, maybe it's Mario, should like cultivate a page or a feed that is just all the cool people from Kentucky that have a presence on TikTok, like a big one. You know what I mean?
0: Yes. Yes.
31: So that if you were Kentuckians and you wanted to support fellow Kentuckians, you could know how to do it. Because, I mean, Pickers and Grinners in Owensboro that I didn't know. You got a grocery store in Baghdad that I didn't know. You talk about Buckshot or what? Hot Dog Harvey.
2: Harley.
31: There's a ton of those people. And don't you think people in Kentucky would like to know that?
2: Absolutely. It's crazy. TikTok specifically, you can blow up with like one video and your following just starts spiraling. So it's cool that some of these places, like you said, in Baghdad, Kentucky, didn't even know where that was until 5 minutes ago, that they can get a big social media presence on there.
31: So someone should do that. I don't know if it's Mario, because Mario would end up just picking people with, you know, who can dance or something. I'm talking about people who have unique things you could go visit, et cetera.
0: Isn't it really cool? Like you said, somebody in Baghdad or this Hot Dog Harley in Mount Sterling, just these obscure places that have these massive followings.
31: How do we get this Buckshot's grocery food? If it's all gone by 12:45, I'm never going to be able to get there unless we do the show there.
1: Is he open on the weekends? Maybe you swing by on a Saturday. You can't do it during the week, though.
31: I don't know. Well, somebody, I'm sure someone listening has been. 772-774-5254. So congrats, the Blue Bridge Boys, Buckshot in Baghdad's B&N grocery, and everything else, Drew.
2: Yeah, if we weren't already having lunch today, I'd say on the way home, we just pull over and back.
31: Yeah, we're having lunch with all the Cornbread Hemp people. This is one of our big sponsors. You know, they're like the second biggest sponsor of the show. That's why Ryan is wearing his hideously ugly but expensive shirt.
0: I thought we had to dress up today. I have a big meal. And I come in, you guys are wearing T-shirts. I'm like, okay, I overdid it today.
31: Have you seen how the Cornbread Hemp people dress?
0: Good point.
31: they ain't worried about
0: good
31: it.
0: Point.
31: 859-280-2287. The UK basketball team has gone to Vegas. We'll talk a little bit about that. And Mitch McConnell has been found, we think.
0: I thought it was facts.
31: Well, it is, but there's one thing we have to talk about in the picture.
0: Okay.
31: Because I do think Conspiracy Shannon is going to have at least one thought. And even Matt Shannon has a minute thought, I have to say.
1: More than me, actually, it sounds like.
31: No, we'll talk about it right after this. KSR.
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16: Good afternoon, everyone. Clearing up a crash over on the Georgia Pirates Expressway westbound near Dumanil and Virginia Avenue. Also, watch for a crash on the Waterson westbound at Poplar Level Road. Traffic on 64 and 71 starting to build into and out of the junction. A little crowded on the Waterson Expressway eastbound, heading up past Brownsboro Road and up to I-71. And still some heavy traffic heading out through Fern Creek on Bardstown Road as you make it out to the Snyder Freeway. I'm Bobby Ellis from the Total Traffic Center.

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6: Quiet skies out there on this Monday afternoon. A mix of sun and clouds will be in the upper 80s, low 70s tonight, close to 90 tomorrow. That's your forecast. I'm WLKY Chief Meteorologist Jay Cardosi.
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8: Kentucky Sports Radio. All right, so this is the Blue Bridge Boys. What's the name of this song?
9: This is Seven Bridges Road. Eagles.
10: Eagles. Yeah.
8: Eagles.
9: Yeah.
8: They don't really sound like kids.
10: No, they don't.
8: How young are we talking here?
10: Yeah, are they high school kids or?
8: One of them looks to be really young, and I'd say the oldest is maybe 15, maybe.
10: Yeah.
8: The lead singer. Would you agree, Shannon?
9: Yeah. 15, 16, maybe.
8: Yep. They kind of vary in age. That's why they could be brothers.
9: Youngest is probably around 10, yeah. 9, maybe.
10: There's five of them.
8: And they play, what are those instruments they're playing, Shannon?
9: Guitars.
8: Yeah, all guitars. Well, yeah. One's got a banjo, right?
9: Well, this one, there's two guitars and then one stand-up bass like Larry would play.
8: Larry would play. Yeah. They got a stand-up bass.
10: Nice.
9: Yeah.
10: I kind of want to see him now.
8: Yeah, I do too. Okay, so apparently Buckshot... This says, Buckshot's been in the kitchen with his granny since he was little. The thing you have to get is barbecue and brisket. It sells out in 6 to 8 minutes.
10: Oh, my goodness.
11: It's very precise.
8: They're like, everything else is there all day. But that's not what you want. You want the thing that sells out in 6 to 8 minutes, right?
11: Oh, yeah. And the fact that he was just raised in the kitchen with his grandmother. I don't need to know anything else.
8: What else do you need to know? All right. So, a couple things here. Lindsey Graham passed away. That's very sad. You know, I know it's become a thing where people, when they die, their political enemies dunk on them online. And I hate that because I was still raised with the position of you either say something nice about somebody when they pass or don't say anything. So I'm going to say something nice. For most of his years in the Senate, Lindsey Graham was an example of like the way I think you should treat people who you disagree with. There was a group of four. They were called the Four Horsemen. They were friends with each other. It was Joe Biden, Joe Lieberman, John McCain, and Lindsey Graham. And they sort of cultivated a friendship that they used to try to get people to be civil to each other. Now, when Trump was elected president, that kind of broke down because of a variety of reasons. Lindsey tended to lean towards Trump, and you know, Trump didn't like John McCain, Trump didn't like Joe Biden, Lieberman quit, etc. But for a long time, that foursome... they spoke at each other's funerals. Folks spoke at McCain's funeral. I guess the others hadn't died. He was single, Shannon, in the Senate.
10: That's
8: you don't see a lot.
10: Yeah.
8: Might be the only person who has never been married.
10: Wow.
8: That was in the Senate.
9: I heard that. I was going to ask you about that. Like presidents, especially. Like,
8: I don't think, I cannot. Many. think of another. There may be another senator who was never married. I can't think of one. I don't think there's ever, Shannon, been a president who was never married. You have people who get divorced.
9: Yeah.
8: Or their spouse dies. But I don't think there's ever been a president who was never married. And I don't think there's a senator who was never married but him. So served for a long time. I liked him because he spent a lot of time in judicial stuff. Now, he became very close with Trump. That's a whole nother thing. I'll let people who are Trump people do that part of his life. But I'll focus on the part that I liked, which was all that. So I was sad to see that. And he was good friends with Mitch McConnell, who they released a picture of yesterday.
9: They did.
10: Mm-hmm. He's alive.
11: Cleared it up. Cleared the air.
8: So what do we think of the picture? First of all, does everybody agree he's alive?
9: He's alive.
10: He's alive.
11: Looked pretty alive to me in that photo.
9: I mean, that could have been taken any time, but yeah, he's alive.
8: See, I knew Shannon was going to say that.
9: I mean, it could have been taken a month
8: ago. Don't think they would send out a picture and say he's alive if he was just dead. I don't think they would do that. Can we acknowledge that?
10: Well, I thought that's why they had the newspaper in his lap. They can kind of look at that newspaper.
8: But I mean, you know, that newspaper, I mean, they could have AI'd the newspaper.
9: Oh, yeah. There's...
8: It was the Washington Post.
9: I'm watching an AI video of Mitch McConnell working out right now. He's doing incline press.
8: Here's the only thing suspect to me. Let me just say, I'm not conspiracy theory. I think he's alive. I don't know if he's communicative, but he is. I think that's him.
10: Yes.
8: Okay.
10: Yes.
8: Here's my suspect part, Shane. Mm-hmm. Andrew. Why is he wearing jeans? Who wears jeans in the hospital?
11: Senator McConnell.
9: Yeah.
8: Have you ever been in the hospital and put on jeans?
9: Not as a patient. No.
8: That's what I'm saying.
9: No, no.
8: As a patient. Mm-mm. Have you ever seen a patient who sat in his chair in a shirt like that?
9: You want him to be in a gown? You can't expect the senator to take a picture in a gown.
11: He wants to look good for the photo. Put on his regular clothes.
9: It's photo shoot.
8: Okay. So you think it's when's the last time you see a picture of McConnell in jeans?
11: I couldn't tell you the last time I've seen a picture of Mitch McConnell, but I'm sure he wears some jeans.
9: I don't Google Mitch McConnell pictures very often, so I don't know. I don't know what he wears.
8: Well, you have the ones you hang in your house.
9: Only the ones I hang over my bedroom.
8: Yeah.
11: I think he just wanted to look nice for the photo. He's like, I got to clear the air.
8: You think there's nothing. I mean, part of the problem with conspiracy theories is nothing will shut them down. You think everything he said in his statement is correct.
11: Listen, I'm big on conspiracy theories. I think this one... I mean, I think he just cleared the air. Like, look at me. Got my little gingham red shirt on. Mm-hmm. My jeans. My little
8: newspaper.
11: Will
8: he return back to work?
11: Of course. That's what he does.
8: Oh, you think he'll be back in the Senate?
11: Yeah.
8: Completely doing his thing.
11: He'll be in the Senate until he actually dies.
8: Well, he's done in December.
11: He'll run again.
8: Just keep going. He can't run again. His office is
11: No, he's going to keep working as long
8: as... So you think we'll see him again in the Senate? Okay.
11: I think so. Wearing jeans.
8: What do you think, Ryan?
10: Okay, I didn't think that was even in the hospital room. I saw the photo. I thought it was like at his house. Like, has he been released?
8: He says he's at a rehab facility.
10: Okay, that could explain why maybe he's got pants on then. Because if he's in the hospital, he ain't wearing pants. I didn't wear pants for 2 weeks when I was in the hospital.
8: I didn't either when I was in the hospital.
10: Yeah, you don't wear pants. You wear that gown.
8: So you're good. You don't think any AI?
10: See, I thought it was a real picture. Of course, I'm the old guy. Outside of the hospital, well, that's why they put the newspaper there to kind of prove it was a current photo. But I agree with Drew. I think he'll do something to get back. His big comeback story, get back in the Senate before he ends.
8: All right, Shannon.
11: I do wonder why this took so long.
9: Yeah, that's a good question. What took so long? But yeah, I think it's legit. It's hard to believe anything anymore, especially with AI. But
8: okay, yeah, I'm very surprised. Legit. I thought
9: you're the conspiracy theorist.
8: I'm not
9: here.
8: Being a conspiracy theorist. I've always thought he was alive when everyone else thought he was dead. Uh-huh. I am the one who thought he was alive. I just the jeans.
9: You didn't like the jeans.
8: It's not. I wear jeans a lot. It's not about liking the jeans.
9: Yeah.
8: I've never seen Mitch McConnell in jeans.
11: It's not the denim. It's what's in them. Mitch McConnell.
8: What's in them?
11: Mitch McConnell.
10: Mitch McConnell.
11: Yeah. Alive and well.
10: Rocking some jeans.
8: Okay. All right. So everybody, 4-0, he's going to be back in the Senate.
9: We could hear from Mitch right now if we really wanted to. I mean, he's kind of here with us.
8: Oh, that's right. Well, Mitch, how you feeling?
12: Mark, it's great to be here on KRS Radio.
8: Why were you wearing jeans in the hospital?
12: Because my booty looks good when I wear the jeans. Elaine loves me in some jeans, Mark. Pow, chicka, pow, pow.
8: Well, that answers the question right there.
11: That settles it.
8: I think it settles it. We'll be back. We'll take a break. Take your calls. UK.
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10: You think he's got a tiger in there?
11: Oh, yeah.
12: I just saw a video of him breakdancing.
10: Oh, come on.
12: Oh, it can't be AI.
10: He did not.
12: I did. Dance. I saw it.
13: Is that the one with the leg kick? I think I saw that one, too.
12: Yeah.
13: He looks like he's in great shape.
12: Yeah.
10: Why not just say something in the video?
13: I do wonder that. And why it took so long when everybody was talking about this
10: for a month.
13: Week. Yeah.
10: It's been a month.
13: Is Scott Jennings validated in his 20-minute conversation?
10: Although CNN came out and said, we do not validate Scott Jennings.
13: Really?
10: Yes. So I don't know if that will be true or not. James Buchanan was never married.
14: Okay. So we did have a president not married.
10: Yeah. If you read about James Buchanan's fascinating. First of all, considered to be the worst president of all time.
14: Really? Why?
10: When people rank the presidents, he is almost universally always last. I don't really know. I don't know what was so bad about James Buchanan. But like when you see the ranking, you know, there'll be debates about who's in the top 20, whatever, but everyone always puts James Buchanan last.
12: I'll bet you he partied all the time. He didn't have a woman to, you know.
10: Well, he was not married.
12: Yeah,
10: there were rumors that he may have been playing for the other team.
14: Okay.
10: He had someone that lived in the White House with him. But, I mean, Max lived at my place for a while, so I'm not holding that. That doesn't mean anything.
14: Sure.
10: And he has an interesting nickname that you might look up sometime. I'm not going to do that one. But he is, from a policy standpoint, considered to be the worst president. And I don't know why, because I don't know anything about
14: it. See, now I got to figure out why he was the bad president.
10: Maybe you should look that up.
14: Okay, I'll give you a report.
10: All right, UK is in Vegas. Looks like so far they have gone to Kenny Chesney.
14: Mm-hmm.
10: Why are you laughing?
14: I'm sure if you ask any of those players what concert they want to go to, nobody would have said Kenny. Well, maybe Trent Noah may have said Kenny Chesney. Nobody else is saying Kenny Chesney.
10: You don't think that's what they would want to
14: do?
10: All right, what if I told you they then went and played golf?
14: Okay, I can see that.
10: Can you?
14: I can see him just for fun.
10: I mean, so far, if you're a 50-year-old dude on with his friends on a bachelor weekend, you've got his dream trip
14: far.
13: Yeah, it is the middle-aged man trip to Vegas so far.
10: It's like Top Golf, $25 blackjack.
13: Kenny Chesney's easy to make fun of. You got to remember the sphere is the attraction there. I think that's why they would go.
10: And then they went to games, went and saw Ortega Oway, although he didn't get to play because he was hurt.
14: Yeah, they had a fathead of Oway they were holding up. I thought that was kind of cool.
13: Tony Doak talked to the team.
10: Oh, did he?
13: Yeah.
10: I think they actually yesterday, a couple of them went to see Kobe Brea played in their game. So that's good. A team bonding experience.
14: That's it. The whole team bonding thing. Just do something together as a group. I love it. I love that whole concept.
13: Probably have Hoover Dam today.
10: Hoover Dam stinks. Why do people go to Hoover Dam?
13: Well, I mean,
10: you've been like, nothing.
13: I have no interest in
10: going. We drove by it that one time, didn't we?
14: Yes, we drove.
10: We drove right by.
13: Is that right?
10: Yeah, and that tells you how good it is.
13: Yeah,
10: you don't
13: no
10: even
13: interest.
10: Remember. We got out.
14: Yes.
10: We walked around.
14: I remember that.
13: I was there.
10: Yes, we walked right by there and just were like, well, there's the Hoover Dam.
13: Yeah, I don't think I was there. I've never been to the Hoover Dam.
14: I remember being there with you.
10: He was there. I remember.
13: Is this when you all came back from LA without me?
10: No, this is when we went to UCLA.
13: Yeah, that's the trip I stayed.
10: And we went to the Hoover Dam.
14: Shannon
10: wasn't on that trip.
12: Yeah, I don't remember.
10: No, he wasn't on that trip.
12: Yeah,
10: it was me and you, whoever went to UCLA. But wait a minute, Shannon
14: did go to UCLA.
10: Yeah, y'all really have no memory of the Hoover Dam.
14: I remember it
10: all. I think because we're older, it stuck with us.
14: I'm trying to remember. I think, honestly, you and

0: going to, maybe got out of the car.
1: Yeah, you could have been like, there's Hoover Dam. I go, like, oh, okay, whatever.
2: Well, that may be true, but that shows you how good they thought it was.
0: We parked and we got out of the car and looked over the edge and got a little queasy and went back in the car and got
2: The internet has kind of been speculating about lineups, et cetera, in the recent weekend. And there seems to be a little bit of a panic forming around the comments made last week by us, and just in general, people are like, oh yeah, maybe we are going to be terrible at defense. I had people all weekend trying to argue with me about it. Listen, I hope I'm wrong. I'm going on record. We're going to stink at defense, but I think we're going to score a lot. But we're going to stink at defense.
3: I worry about that too. As you said, they're going to score a lot. Pope was very emphatic when he said that. We're going to score a lot of points. So that can be fun. As long as they're winning the games, I don't mind a little 101-98 victory here and there.
2: maybe more than here and there.
3: It'd be fun. I have some other concerns like depth behind Malachi and other things like that I'm worried about. And I don't know running the clock's ticking on if they're going to add anybody else. But maybe we'll be surprised. There's a lot of hoping with this roster. They need like two or three more guys to take a big step forward.
2: The guards of the SEC collectively are not as good this year as they've been in the last couple of years, though. I mean, we've had a run here of two or three years where the SEC guards have been unbelievable, like really unbelievable. I don't think it's like that this year. So I think it's good because if it was, I think that would be bad for us. I do think if you're going to have a year where the team's perimeter defense is poor, this might be the one to have it.
0: I got to admit, when Coach Pope said that Trent Noah was the best defender on the team, I was like, maybe we might be in a little trouble.
2: Do you think people are giving it, putting too much into that? I mean, that was the statement. To be fair to Mark, he was here for 20, 30 minutes, gave a lot of statements, and for some people, that's been the only thing they've latched on to. Is that I feel like that's unfair to him.
3: That was like most of the response I saw online.
2: That was the last question. And he was I don't think he wanted to come in and say, hey, everybody, Trent Noah is going to be the best defender. I don't think that's what he meant.
3: Well, Milan's in an interview said Trent's the best player on the floor.
2: Okay. Well,
3: so two of them have now said
2: it. But what if Trent is a lot better?
3: And hopefully he is.
2: You don't think there's a world he could be the best defender?
3: You can understand why a team that was ninth in the SEC, you're talking about a guy who didn't really play. That's a big leap for him. I hope that's the case. But, we saw Trent last year. If he's the best player on the floor now in June, you can see, or July, you can see why people would have concerns.
2: Well, I don't want him to be our best defender. If he is, that's a negative sign. I will grant you that. But I also think that was like a minute part of what Pope was saying.
0: It was such a polarizing comment, though, to say we all jerked back for a second.
2: And it was at the very end. He was about to leave. Uh-huh. Like he was about to walk out of here when he did it. But
3: I think it's just Pope's personality. Everything is the best, and he's big on the sunshine pumping. So
2: he is. He is.
3: He's rarely critical about a player. I think he's just trying to lift Noah up.
2: Who's that? Who's up first, Shannon?
4: All right, we got the owner of B&N.
2: Oh, is this Buckshot?
4: This is Ashley.
2: Oh, hi, Ashley. Yes. How are you?
4: Ashley.
5: Hey, can you hear me?
2: Yes. We're good. Ashley.
5: Yeah, we're here. I ran next door to get Buckshot, so I've got him. He's right here. He was making Coon Hunter cake. So he's here live.
2: What is Coon Hunter cake?
6: It's the best piece of cake in the state of Kentucky.
2: Oh, Buckshot, you can't just talk over women, Buckshot.
5: I know. Look at what I deal
2: mean,
5: with.
2: Buckshot, I'll ask you a question in a minute. Let Ashley, what's Coon Hunter cake, Ashley?
5: Coon Hunter cake is a cake that his grandmother, they used to afford in like the 80s. They went down to Lake Okeechobee, and she got the recipe from a woman down there. So she used to make it when they owned B&N. Back in the 80s, probably in the 90s when they made it and sold it here. And then he started making it now.
2: But tell me what it is. What is it?
5: Oh, it's a homemade cake. It's got crushed pineapple in it and then a cream cheese icing.
2: Okay. Now, Buckshot, everybody says your brisket is the thing. What makes it so good?
6: I think what makes it so good is I use prime brisket and some of our customers, they don't have teeth, so I got to make it real tender. So I put a lot of love into it. And it takes hours and hours to make the brisket like I do because I just do it a certain way.
2: So you make it for the teethless.
7: Yes. Teeth required here. Yes.
2: No teeth required at B&N Grocery.
1: This place gets better and better.
6: The brisket here is as tender as my mother-in-law's love.
2: Okay, I didn't know what you were going to say. Mother-in-law's love. Okay. All right, Ashley, when are you all open, and is it true I can only come for like 20 minutes?
7: Okay, so we're open Tuesday to Saturday, and I mean, it is pretty crazy right now. We've got people flying in on helicopters to eat.
2: Why are they flying in on helicopters?
7: But he's got the best barbecue in the state.
6: Well, that way they get here before it sells out, see?
7: Yeah. Wow. Y'all got to come out here. We got to get you out here to do a show.
2: Okay. Well,
7: we're not far from Whiskey Thief.
2: Oh, okay. Well, maybe when we do our next Whiskey Thief remote, you could bring us some of the barbecue. Is that possible?
7: Yeah, we can do that. Can do that.
2: All right. Well, good. Yep. I would like that. Okay. Well, listen, Ashley Buckshot, good luck. Watch out for the helicopters. And I think it's a nice service you're doing by giving people food that don't have dentures.
7: That's right. That's right.
2: Appreciate it. Thank you, sir. How about that? See, ask and ye shall receive.
0: When we mentioned a guy by the name of Buckshot, and I had it in my mind what he would sound like, that's exactly what I thought he would sound like.
3: Yeah, he had the personality match. I did get a little worried where he was going with the tender part.
2: Well, I mean, listen, I like that. It's a nice spotlight of the thing. Now, when this this came up to me naturally. I saw it on TikTok, et cetera. That doesn't mean you can call in and talk about your barbecue or your, like, this is not, you know, Trader Joe's hour. It's just like something I saw.
0: You're trying to highlight a local business?
2: No, I'm not trying to. I just was talking about what came up on my TikTok. It was just like, there's no bad intention. It's like court physical therapy.
0: Good transition.
2: All the intention is to make you feel good. That, you know, summer's out. Maybe you're like me. I did a 7-mile walk yesterday. Got home a little bit sore, court physical therapy, they'll work you out and they'll make it to where there are no aches and pains and get me ready to go to Aspen in nothing but perfect shape.
0: There you go.
2: Court.com, that's KORT.com, court.com, over 70 locations. There's one near you today with Court. We'll take a break and be right back. It's Kentucky Sports Radio.
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1: Watching the blaze this afternoon in the West End. We have a disabled vehicle in a bad spot. 64 westbound approaching the Sherman-Menton Bridge. Traffic backed up there. And also westbound on the Georgia Powers Expressway. 264 backed up from about River Park all the way up to the ramps at 64 in the West End. Also watch for slow traffic on the Waterson eastbound heading up to 71. And a crash working over on the Waterson westbound near Papa Level Road. Your right lane blocked there, so watch for delays. I'm Bobby Gillis from the Total Traffic Center.
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3: Shannon is having way too much fun with these AI.
2: Why are you just loving them, aren't you?
4: I normally think AI is really stupid.
2: You think it's just because it's Mitch?
4: It's just funny. Like there's one of him in the Thriller or the Michael Jackson video of a zombie. It's good stuff.
2: You know, I almost considered putting Mario on Mitch Watch.
4: Yeah.
2: Because, you know, he's right down the street.
4: That's right.
2: Now, though, now I think he must be in D.C. because the newspaper he had was the Washington Post.
0: That's where the alleged incident happened, right? He fell while he was in D.C.?
2: Yes. J.D. Vance was in Lexington playing golf this weekend. He was at Idle Hour Country Club. Uh-huh. Somebody sent me a picture, so I posted it and then had people yell at me saying I was giving away his coordinates. And I was like, what is wrong? What is wrong with you people? I know where Trump is, too. He's in the White House.
3: Did he come in just to golf?
2: I don't know. He was in Louisville Friday. He was in Lexington Saturday. He was at Idle Hour. They announced it before. I mean, it's not like it was a secret. They have to say where he is. They shut down Lexi. Like Richmond Road got shut down.
0: Yeah.
2: Like while he was playing, you a lot of Richmond Road was shut down, which, you know, I always have mixed emotions about. On the one hand, it's an inconvenience for people. On the other hand, I don't know what else they're supposed to do, especially at a golf course like that, which is kind of in the middle of a city. You have to try to secure it.
0: Right by a major thoroughfare.
2: A major thoroughfare. So he was at Idle Hour.
0: Yeah.
2: What if you'd been on the course? Would you have played through? Yeah. I had a guy tell me, I have a source that was in the group behind him, said the Secret Service asked him to stop hitting into him.
3: Oh, can't be hitting into people.
2: I don't know if that's true, but he swore. He sent me pictures that he was in the group behind him, and he said one of his that they accidentally hit into him, and the Secret Service came back and said stop.
0: Accidentally, yeah, they're taking shots.
3: I might run one up on him just to go up and say hi.
2: Just to let him know you're there.
3: Yeah, apologize.
2: Yeah. Bam and Tyler Hero got in a fight. Did you see this?
0: I definitely saw. Yeah.
2: So apparently Bam... The allegation is Bam punched Tyler Hero.
0: Uh-huh.
2: Have we heard what it was about?
0: I heard that after Tyler got traded, he made a comment that something about the big man only plays is supposed to be our best player, but only plays defense half the time.
2: Yeah.
3: So Tyler was talking trash about him from a burner account on Instagram.
2: So that's what I heard, a burner account.
3: Yeah. It was DMs and somebody leaked the DMs.
2: Why is Tyler Hero out there using a burner account?
3: I think it was his Finsta, which is your...
2: What's Finsta? Oh, his friend's Instagram?
3: Your alternate account.
2: So he was using his Finsta to talk
3: trash. It was in a DM, and then whoever he was DMing leaked it.
2: Well, that means whoever he was Finstaing with is not really his Finsta.
3: I think he even replied in it, like, why would you screenshot that or something like that? But he also shared something on his story where Giannis and Bam had, like, one of the lowest shooting percentages or something. He's been little subtle nods here
2: but
3: and there.
2: But on the Finsta.
3: Yes.
2: All right, so neither team would comment. Tyler Hero wouldn't comment. Shannon, if I am Tyler Hero, I'm not fighting Bam.
4: No, no way. What are you doing? Why? Why are you poking the bear?
2: Why are you poking at Bam? Bam is in the top five. I played at Kentucky. I ain't messing with him, guys.
0: Amen. No way. But, you know, they were teammates at Miami for, what, 6-7 years?
2: Yeah, a long time. Basis for the team the last 4 years or so. Like, does the cat-on-cat nature of the crime, does that bother you? Or are you just like, whatever, they're grown-ups? Or do you like, hey, you guys are Kentucky, get together?
3: Yeah, no, it makes it interesting. It just shows how upset Bam is. Even though Bam is one of the strongest people you ever see, he's really nice. Almost like teddy bear, like a big teddy bear, kind of nice. So for him to go punch him in the face in Vegas just says how far Hero must have really taken it.
2: Yeah, I mean, when Tyler Hero got here, I kind of assumed he was a snot just from watching him. I never really felt that way. I mean, he did the snarl and stuff. I remember he signed autographs at the bar, and I was really impressed with how nice he was to everyone that came, because he got a huge crowd. He probably got the second biggest crowd we had at the bar. It was probably Benny Snell than him, right? And he stayed through all of it. He was gracious with everybody. And then Bam, I think, seems like a great dude. So it does stink that they fought. But this is not going away. When you hear somebody punches someone in the face, that doesn't happen a lot.
0: That were just teammates for 6 or 7 years. Does it indicate that maybe there was some bad blood
2: in
0: the past? Like this didn't just,
2: I think it does.
0: It didn't just say for started with his post he made.
2: Don't make that post, Drew, unless... Like, you don't make that post unless you already had some problem with him. And you're not... if you leave KSR... I'm not going to post on my Finsta, here are the ratings when Drew was in versus when Drew was out. Nobody, like, you don't do that to your friends.
3: No, and what's crazy, just a few weeks before, Bam's in a video with Tyler Hero where they ask him which teammate would have your back, and he says Tyler Hero is who I'd want to be in a fight with.
2: Maybe that means it hurt him even more. You think it might have been like a one-way friendship, and he was like, I thought you were my boy.
3: That was the longest tenured two players on the Heat. They had been there through several attempts at rebuilding and the Kentucky connection.
2: Fredo, you broke my heart.
3: But to punch him in Vegas...
2: Yeah.
3: You got to be upset.
2: Well,
3: you know, that'd get out.
2: Give me to Bam in the fight. I'll give him. Tyler Hero ain't lasting as long as Conor McGregor did in that fight.
4: What a joke that was.
2: Yeah. What do you you think they knew before and they just didn't want to cancel it?
4: He was cashing in.
0: Yeah. You couldn't turn. If the injury happened, you couldn't all of a sudden cancel it at the last minute. You had to go.
2: Well, you could.
0: I don't know if they would have been.
2: There's some video. Did you see the video of, I think it's Mel Gibson? Have you seen this video?
4: Vince Vaughn,
2: Mel Gibson telling Vince Vaughn that he's hurt before it starts.
0: Oh, wow.
3: And there's a picture of Connor going into a medical center a few days before, and it's a knee specialist is where he was walking in.
2: But there's a picture of Mel Gibson being like, he's not.
4: It's an interesting choice, though, if you get a knee injury, to start the fight with a roundhouse kick.
2: That is true.
4: I mean, right?
2: Because it does
4: first thing he did when he got in the octagon.
2: Maybe he knew I got one in me and that's it.
4: Yeah.
2: Who's next?
4: Let's go to Alex.
2: Alex, go ahead, Alex.
5: Hey, guys. I've got a 90s country hypothetical question for you. But first, Drew, is there any way you or somebody from the website could reach out to me about doing an article on UK's wrestling team?
2: We're not doing that. Okay, you write them. What's your point on the show? This is not Ask for Favors show. It's radio show. Go ahead.
5: Well, people knew how good our wrestling team was back in the 70s and 80s.
2: Go ahead.
5: In the song Paint Me a Birmingham by Tracy Lawrence, do you think he's talking to Bob Ross hypothetically?
2: No, they're walking up to someone on the street, right? And the guy goes...
5: Exactly, that could be Bob Ross, right?
2: No, why would Bob Ross be on the street?
4: Bob Ross is in the studio.
5: Why wouldn't it be either, you know what I mean?
2: All right, I appreciate the call.
3: What's going on
2: there? I usually like that guy's calls, but that wasn't one of his best.
3: I got to write this wrestling post.
2: Do not encourage people to call and ask.
3: I have an assignment.
2: Oh, my God. All right, we'll come back. Hour number two. This is KSI.
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28: Philadelphia Phillies star Bryce Harper today issued a statement regarding a cameo video he made that FanDuel sent to a VIP bettor who was $1.5 million in debt. Harper said in part, quote, FanDuel put its own logo on the video and used it as a gambling promotion. I did not consent to it, unquote. The NFL Los Angeles Rams receiver Devontae Adams posted a picture on his IG stories of himself and presently retired star defensive lineman Aaron Donald with the caption, "My brudda," leading to further speculation about Donald possibly coming out of retirement. Speaking of IG, MMA fighter Conor McGregor announced on Instagram today that he'll have surgery on his right knee and plans to fight again. McGregor injured his knee during the first round of Saturday's loss to Max Holloway at UFC 329.
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0: 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Text machine is 772-774-5254. Drew Franklin, Ryan Lemon, Matt Jones, Shannon the Dude. Folks writing in here on the text machine. One person writes, Matt, Tyler Herro said he doesn't believe in the moon landing or anything that happened pre-1950. I'm on Bam's side. I remember that. He said he didn't believe anything pre-1950. And I was like, I don't even know what that means.
1: Very specific.
0: You think the world didn't happen before 1950? But remember, he said that. We talked about that. Yeah. He had a really interview where he sounded, no offense to him, really dumb.
2: Abe Lincoln was just a figment of our imagination.
0: Well, I don't think he was. I think he said that Abe Lincoln existed, but like he wouldn't believe the Civil War existed because he was like, well, I wasn't there. How am I supposed to know that? He takes the view of I have to be there or else it didn't happen.
3: You could say that about anything.
0: You could say that about anything in the world.
3: That's right.
4: Yeah.
0: Right?
4: It's kind of a self-centered thought process, but whatever. Yeah.
2: And I know one thing. If Bam Adebayo is getting ready to punch me, I'm running like as fast as I can.
3: He believes in getting punched in the face now. I can tell you that.
0: Well, it's also the fact that it got out.
2: True.
0: I mean, somebody wanted people to know, right?
1: It was in a gym, a big practice facility.
3: I watched that. Is that legit? That looks like it's AI.
0: No, I don't think there's a video of the fight.
1: Okay. No.
3: Okay.
0: Yeah, I don't think there's a video of the.
4: All right.
1: Shannon's in an AI wormhole.
3: I mean, like, it's. I'm telling you, man, it's getting tough to tell what's what.
0: It is. All right. Let's go through a couple things. First of all, UK baseball had a big weekend. All the people, Tyler Bell, first of all, went number 10 in the draft. Yeah. That's great for Kentucky.
2: Second highest pick ever.
0: That's what I was going to say. Who's our highest pick ever?
2: Chad Green in 96 went like eighth, I think.
0: So this is the second highest pick in the history of the school.
2: Ever.
0: That's pretty amazing.
2: That's really amazing. Dude was like, he's picked like out of high school 66, come plays 1 year at UK. Now he's a top 10 pick.
0: Colorado? Is that where he went?
2: Yes.
0: Okay.
2: Uh-huh.
1: I was a little bummed the Braves were projected to get him, and they passed on him right in front of that, but I'm still happy he picked where he was. It's good for UK baseball.
0: Great for UK baseball.
2: No doubt.
0: Then pretty much everybody that they were hoping would not get picked high and would decide to come back did.
2: Yeah.
0: Basically, their whole roster of guys they wanted ended up back.
2: I think the second biggest story is the kid from Trinity, who is Mr. Baseball, Grayson Willoughby, pulled his name out of the draft because he wants to play at Kentucky next year. That's a huge get.
0: That's a lot of people. I mean, they ended up with their top three guys in the lineup back. That kid pulls out. And then Mount Pontotowski didn't go in the top 10 rounds. He got picked by the Reds. He'll still have a decision to make, but people seem to think he's going to go to college.
2: It's going to be interesting to watch how that plays out. I mean, the of course, who wants to play for the Reds? I'm sure he's going to go to Kentucky. He doesn't want to play for the Reds.
0: Okay, shut up. He's not playing right now. It's going to be a long time before he makes the majors.
2: Well, could he play like, you know, at Dayton or Triple A at Louisville and still play football at Kentucky then in the fall? Why can't you do both?
0: You can't do both.
2: Why not?
0: Because it's against the rules. Can we focus on what might actually happen?
1: He's got to be in school. And I'll do that quickly.
0: Do you think he comes to college?
1: He's been very adamant about wanting to be a pro baseball player, but
0: he didn't
1: falling all the way to where he did and the NIL money in Lexington, I would guess that he's going to play football.
0: You could always go back and play baseball.
1: Yeah.
0: Right?
1: And he's going to play baseball at UK too, so he could even help.
0: I think that would be, I mean, I hope he comes to UK. It's just a great day for UK baseball. I think if you had asked Mingione, how would you like to see this play out? He would have loved to see Tyler Bell be a top 10 pick and then have his whole team come back.
2: That's right.
0: And that's then what he got.
2: Some of their best players last year's team are coming back. They didn't even leave.
0: So that's great.
1: Yeah, they brought their leadoff hitter back, starting center fielder, Darnish, and then Ethan Hindle led them in like every batting statistic last year.
2: Every category. Home runs, RBIs, doubles, triples, everything.
0: Yeah, so congrats to them. Now I need Drew to translate for me. Video gamer to English. The EA Sports College Football came out and everyone was moaning and whining. The lead moaner and whiner was a Kentucky fan, actually. Mm-hmm. He kind of took the lead online. What's his name?
1: I think it's Bordeaux.
0: Bordeaux, like the wine?
1: Yeah.
0: It's from Louisville, explain to me what they were upset about.
1: Well, there's a new trend in games lately where after you buy the game, once you're in it, you still have to pay more money for things. A lot of upgrades that take actual money instead of, you know, it used to be you just give your $50, $60 and you had the game and everything to it. Now they want you buying more and more as you play, and then college football surprised everyone. They didn't even say they were going to do this. So when you got on to play the game, if you wanted your stats to be a certain thing or you wanted to upgrade your coach, they wanted you to pay real money to do that.
0: Well, so that's never called happened a before. Micro transaction?
1: Yeah.
0: And so they
1: it's
0: had never done that.
1: Other games for a while, but it's the first time we've seen it in a sports game, and they try to sneak it in on everybody.
0: And people didn't like that, right?
1: Not at all. And so games Bordeaux, are $70 now.
0: What, Bordeaux kept money. Popping up on my Instagram and my TikTok and my Twitter. He was angry. He was like, fight the power. This is how we bring the man down, overthrow patriarchy, like all of this. And normally when I saw that, my initial inclination, I'm not a video gamer, was just to ignore it. It's like, okay, wow, someone's complaining on the internet. But it picked up steam.
3: It worked, didn't it?
0: And now, spoiler alert, now they have they've taken it all away.
1: Yeah, there's an update. They got rid of it.
0: Got rid
1: he was
0: of
1: like
0: everything.
1: Paid by them to promote it. And he's like, I don't care. I'll go against them. This is unfair.
0: So he was paid by them to promote it. And he said, you all misled me into doing something.
1: Yeah, because he even got like advanced copies and it wasn't in there. It's like they really just snuck it in when the game released and expected people, like if you wanted your coach to be better at something, they want you to literally pay money on the game wow. to improve your coach.
0: So who, where does he live?
1: I think he's based in Louisville.
3: He's from Harrodsburg, but I think he lives in Louisville.
0: So, I mean, he was kind of the leader. He's he's basically head of the Rebel Alliance.
4: Lead whiner.
0: And he won.
1: Yeah, as he should. That's too much. You're already paying $70 for the game. You don't need to just take $5 and $10 here and there every time someone's playing it.
0: Well, congrats to him.
1: Went against the machine.
0: You know, I think I've said this before. My plan, if I'd run against Mitch McConnell, was to probably lose.
1: That was your plan?
0: Yeah. Well, no, I mean, I was realistic. I thought I would beat Amy in the primary, and I still think I would have. But I thought I would lose to Mitch. But I think I was going to do the whole thing just for on election night, coming out to, I fought authority, and authority always wins.
1: Okay.
0: Wouldn't that have been a great way to come out?
1: Yeah, like you tried.
0: Awesome. You tried. I fought but in this case, he can't do that. He fought the law. But the law didn't win. He won.
1: When they're paying him, like he's a partner with them, and he said, I'm out. Can't be doing this to people.
0: Well, congrats to Bordeaux. Last thing. I know none of you have probably watched, I hadn't watched either, the new Katy Perry video.
3: Have not.
1: I can't do Katy Perry.
0: Probably don't care. Do you know who she's dating?
3: No idea.
0: Anyone know?
1: Yeah, Justin.
0: The former Prime Minister of Canada, Justin Trudeau.
3: Oh, really?
0: Is dating Katy Perry. Did you know that, Shannon?
4: No.
0: That's odd. I mean, that would be like Obama dating Gwen Stefani. No, I mean, that's what it's like.
3: Yeah.
0: He was the Prime Minister of Canada. He's 54 years old.
3: Okay.
0: So she makes a video, and I don't know, I don't think it's a music, but she makes a video to promote something. And there are people in the background, so look this up, hopping like bunnies. Okay? I want you to look this video. She is like doing this thing on social media, and there are people hopping like bunnies behind her. Shannon, without referencing, Justin Trudeau, the former Prime Minister of Canada, is one of the men hopping like bunnies in the background.
4: Oh, just like an unannounced cameo. I'm watching it right now.
0: And he is just bouncing around like a bunny behind her in the back.
4: His bangs are flopping in
0: his
4: the wind.
0: But this is a president. This man was president of Canada for 8 years. No, okay?
4: He's got hops.
0: And he is hopping around like a bunny with his girlfriend.
4: Telling you, man, some guys will do anything for their woman.
0: That's what I was going to say. Is there ever an example of being more whipped than this?
1: He looks ridiculous.
0: Okay, his dad was also president. So maybe the better analogy would be George W. Bush unannounced hopping in a Gwen Stefani video. Can you imagine that?
1: This goes back to what you're saying. TikTok's ruining people. They're trying to go viral on TikTok, and they've got them hopping around in the background.
0: In the background. He was the president.
3: How do you think that conversation went? Honey, will you bounce like a bunny in my next video?
0: I think he must have been like, I would like to bounce like a bunny in your video.
3: Anything for you, sweetie.
0: Seriously. Okay, here's my question for you. If today you were dating a singer, and she asked you to bounce like a bunny in the video, would you do it?
2: Absolutely, I'd do it.
0: Would you do it?
1: I mean, I'd participate in some videos. I don't think I would do this bounce he's doing. He looks ridiculous.
0: Would you do it,
4: Chad? Oh, yeah, I'd do it.
0: Okay, I'd do it, too. Look at cool guy Drew over there.
4: Yeah.
0: But if you had been the president of a country.
2: That's a little different.
0: Would you bounce in a video?
2: You almost got to be a little more respectful. I have a little more admiration for don't diminish yourself into bouncing like a bunny. If I'm him, I'm probably saying, honey, how about I just sit this one out?
0: So you, Mister, going to take your shirt off at Whiskey Thief in a few weeks. You would not bounce in the video.
2: If I was him.
0: If you were him.
2: Yes.
1: What does Canada think about this?
0: I don't think they're thrilled, actually.
3: You got to think about it like this. Are you willing to humiliate yourself in a stupid video everybody's going to forget about in 24 hours or have to deal with her wrath when you say no?
0: Good point.
2: Oh, great point.
0: It's a great point.
3: Yeah.
0: So
3: she's not going anywhere.
0: Again, let me use my, like I've told you, I'm probably going to end up marrying Shakira.
3: Mm-hmm. Yeah.
0: If I'd been senator from Kentucky, retire, would I bounce in a Shakira video?
1: Like a bunny?
0: I think I would.
3: Would you howl like a wolf in that she-wolf video that she put out 20 years ago?
2: Yes.
3: Okay.
0: Yeah. No, I know which one you're talking about. I can't do that.
2: Yes.
0: Not post senator. I can bounce like a bunny. But it is amazing to think that he was the president of Canada or prime minister, whatever they call it.
1: And now he's just a background bunny.
0: And now he's background bunny for Katy Perry.
1: She didn't even reference him.
0: I don't know if you noticed at the World Cup, they were in a game. And FIFA labeled her and did not label him. He was the president before this one. And they were in Canada and Canada was playing and they didn't even mention him.
3: Wow. He's the afterthought.
0: It would be like, again, Obama and Gwen Stefani and they only label Gwen Stefani.
3: It's incredible.
0: It's incredible if you think about it. Who's next?
3: Let's go to Junior.
0: Junior, go ahead, Junior.
5: A quick Trudeau family story. Justin's mom went to a Rolling Stones concert in, I believe, Toronto in the 70s and just left with the band and was gone for a week. It was an international.
0: Okay, wait a minute. I didn't know this. Her husband was president?
5: Yes.
0: No. You're saying the first lady of Canada? Just got on, was a groupie for the Rolling Stones while she was first lady?
5: Shannon, have you ever heard of the Disgraceland podcast?
3: Yes. We advertise.
5: It's an episode.
3: Oh.
0: Now that.
3: Yeah.
0: It runs in the family.
3: Yeah.
0: Wow. It's okay. So again, now think about that for a minute. Who's like the biggest band going right now?
2: A band?
0: Yeah. Just what's a band out right now?
2: I mean... Metallica's on tour.
0: Appreciate the call.
2: I mean, I know they're old, but I mean,
0: okay. Metallica's... Now let's just say it would be like
3: Foo Fighters.
0: No, Morgan Wallen. Morgan Wallen's on tour, and Melania Trump disappears for a week.
2: For a week
0: with Morgan Wallen,
2: right around on his tour bus.
0: You think that would get some attention?
1: Probably a little bit.
0: Where's Melania? She's off with Morgan Wallen.
1: Yeah, ran off with Morgan. To the leg of his tour.
2: I've never heard this story, but it seems unbelievable. Okay,
0: what did he say the name of the podcast was?
3: Disgraceland.
0: All right, that's what I'm listening
1: to. Yeah, I got to save that.
3: Yeah.
0: Wow. Well, the Trudeau family. Interesting stuff. Ryan, tell me about Stockton Mortgage.
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0: All right, we're going to take a break. Be right back. It's KSR.
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10: As you make it out this afternoon, still a busy ride if you're heading through the West End. Slow and go traffic now on the Georgia Powers westbound, about Dumont Hill and Virginia Avenue, all the way up to the 64 split there in the West End. A little crowded, 65 southbound, Fern Valley Road, the Outer Loop, out to the Snyder Freeway. A little busy on the Snyder itself, eastbound, heading over to Smyrna. And if you're coming up on the Waterson eastbound, slow traffic now about Westport Road and Brownsboro, up through that construction area and up to the 71 split. I'm Bobby Ellis from the Total Traffic
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19: When Kyle Schwarber and Bryce Harper compete in the Home Run Derby tonight in Philly, they'll be just the third set of teammates to compete in the host city. Joining the Padres, Fred McGriffin, Gary Sheffield in 1993, and the Marlins, Giancarlo Stanton, Justin Bour in 2017. Buccaneers quarterback Baker Mayfield telling the Tampa Bay Times he played with a sprained MCL and PCL in his knee from week two on last season. I'm Frank Eric.
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0: 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Is this the video that they bounced on?
4: Yeah.
0: Okay,
4: No. This is Shakira, your woman, your future wife.
0: Yeah, I would bounce.
4: Yeah, I know you would. You would howl. You would do anything.
3: Of course you would.
4: You cluck like a chicken.
0: I mean, I don't know about that.
4: Oh, I'm sure you would.
0: Look, they're in love. There's nothing wrong with being in love, right? I mean, you do stupider stuff than that for your girlfriends now.
3: Yes. That's why I think when she went to him, like, honey, would you do this for me? He's like, yes, absolutely. Whatever you need, baby. I got you.
0: One person writes, I'm amazed every show how little you four know about life in general.
1: Thank you.
0: I like when people say stuff like that because it's like, you're such an idiot. Well, only because we're honest about it. You're just as dumb as the person that wrote that about some things. It's just you don't have to talk about it.
1: What did we get wrong today?
0: Yeah, I mean, in the segment he's talking about, we just talked about UK baseball and Justin Trudeau. What did we get wrong? That I said it was a president, not a prime minister? How many people even know who Justin Trudeau is? Like most, I mean, let's play a game. Collectively, Ryan, how many leaders of foreign countries that are not America can you name who the current leader is? Go.
3: Zero.
0: That's not true. You can probably get one or two. Try. Really try.
3: I don't know any off the top of my head.
0: Just try. Who's the president of Russia?
3: Putin.
0: You said no, but you got one.
3: Yeah.
0: Anybody else?
3: Kim Jong-il.
0: I think it's Kim Jong-un.
3: Kim Jong-un.
4: Well, whatever. Kim Jong.
0: That's two.
4: Yeah.
0: I'll give you credit for that. Anymore? Can we collectively get to five?
1: The French guy, Macron?
0: Macron.
2: Three.
0: See? Can we get to five?
2: No.
4: Well, who's the current Canadian prime minister?
0: I think his name is Cameron. Check that out.
2: Daniel?
4: Not Mills either.
0: See if his name's Cameron. I think the current Canadian prime minister is Cameron.
2: Wasn't there a guy that like married a 20-year-old woman who's 20 years older than him, like in France?
0: That was Macron. Drew got that one.
1: Okay. China is his XI.
0: Something. G or Z or
4: David Cameron.
0: All right. So now we've got Candace four. He's right about China. That's five.
2: Okay.
0: Britain, it was a guy named Sturmer, but it's not. He just quit.
4: Never mind. It's not David Cameron.
0: Oh, it's not? Who is it?
4: I don't know. Because Canada has never had a prime minister named Cameron.
0: Well, so who's the who's the Canadian prime minister?
4: Let's see. Mark Carney? Oh.
0: I don't know. This is harder than I thought. Oh, okay. I know Argentina, the guy with the hair. Malay. Javier, have you seen the crazy hair he has? He plays in a rock and roll band.
2: I like him already.
4: Oh, he's cool.
0: He is. He's kind of like a rocking guy.
2: Well, Ukraine's been in the headlines a lot.
0: Oh, yeah. Vladimir Zelensky.
2: There you go.
0: Oh, good job. Did you know his name?
2: Did not.
0: Okay. Turkey has Erdogan. He's leaving, though.
2: Turkey.
0: We're proving this guy's point.
2: Yeah.
0: We are not. We know things.
1: Is Netanyahu somebody?
0: Netanyahu in Israel, yes.
1: Look at this.
0: This is easy.
1: At this point, we're just showing off, really.
0: Italy has a woman who's kind of saucy.
2: Well, that counts.
1: Is that how they describe her?
0: I think so.
2: That counts.
0: All right.
1: I've hit my limit.
0: There's your international affairs.
2: Good exercise.
0: One person writes, Matt, over under amount of threes we hit for the year. Pope says 30 will happen. If you had to set the line, what would it be? Not 30. 22?
1: Sounds good. I'll go 23. They're not getting to 30. There might be a game here and there. It's because he's been talking about that for two seasons now.
0: What did we do the first year? How many did we shoot?
1: I'll have to look that up.
0: I think we're going to shoot that many or more, whatever that was.
2: Yeah, there may be a game where they get over 30, but they're not going to average 30 a game.
0: Shannon, what do you think?
4: Well, if Momcilovic is going to shoot 15 on his own.
0: He's not going to.
4: Well, that's what he said.
0: Spoiler alert.
4: I don't think 30 either. I think you're right in the ballpark. I'll go 25.
0: 25 would be a lot.
2: That'd be a lot.
4: That's close.
0: 25 would very few teams, I think, get to 25.
4: He's said 30 every year so far.
2: And, you know, if Cam Williams gets healthy, he's going to have the green light to shoot it any time he gets it. So there'll be another guy that could get 10 a game.
0: Yep. Who's next?
4: Let's go to Jeff.
0: Jeff. Go ahead, Jeff.
5: Three things. I want to congratulate Bernadette Lock-Maddox on being put in the National Junior College Athletic Association Hall of Fame this summer.
0: Okay.
5: Number two, I wanted to say, I hope the volleyball team gets off to a good start. They got to go to Milwaukee, Wisconsin, Bahamas, and will you guys be in Wrigley Field on Sunday, September 6th when they play?
0: We've actually talked about doing that because I believe the Bears, do they play Monday night that week or something?
5: I don't know if they play.
0: I'm talking to Drew because we had talked about pairing that with a Bears game for Cover Zero.
1: Bears Bucks lines up with the Champions Classic.
0: Oh, that's what it was. Yeah. So.
5: And the final thing I want to say, when Kentucky goes next week at Media Days, it starts the 20th, right? Next Monday?
0: Yes. When we go, we're on the first day, I think.
5: When they go the first day, when they go, it's the first time ever in 41 years that they'll be on the first day of Media Days. You guys know that?
0: I did not know that, no.
5: Okay. How many times do you think Vanderbilt's went? How many times? Yes.
0: Zero.
5: Three.
0: I would have never guessed three as the number. All right. Well, I appreciate the call, sir. Three would be a very random number. First time.
1: Stoops likes being last at this media day.
0: Yeah.
1: Stoops liked being last at media day. There's only like a handful of people there. He went last a lot. I don't know if they requested that, but it seems
0: because most people have gone home.
1: Yeah, I mean, the place clears out. And it's just
0: because everybody's there the first day because people are excited. Uh-huh. Yeah. And then you get burned out.
1: And then you get your coaches, and you don't stay.
0: So, are you excited to see Will Stein on that stage? Do you think he'll be swashbuckling? Do you think he'll kind of be trying to be big man on campus?
1: I think he very much will. I mean, we've seen how fun he's been so far since he got hired, and I think that'll continue, especially when they turn the lights on him here coming up.
0: It's interesting if you follow these coaches on social media, and then oftentimes their wives will tag them. These coaches are very like active in terms of, I don't just mean football, just life, like posting their lives. I mean, you can see the fact that we have a young staff, yeah. What it looks like if you follow them on social media. We'll take a break right back. It's KSR.
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1: As you make it out this afternoon, still a busy ride if you're heading through the West End. Slow and go traffic now on the Georgia Powers westbound, about Dumont Hill and Virginia Avenue, all the way up to the 64 split there in the West End. A little crowded, 65 southbound, Fern Valley Road, the Outer Loop, out to the Snyder Freeway. A little busy on the Snyder itself, eastbound, heading over to Smyrna. And if you're coming up on the Waterson eastbound, slow traffic now about Westport Road and Brownsboro, up through that construction area and up to the 71 split. I'm Bobby Ellis from the Total Traffic Center.
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7: 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Progressive knows small business owners usually don't like surprises because they cost you money. But a good surprise that

0: Notre Dame, kind of flirted with Nebraska. We stole him away. So, I mean, there's so much mystery about this guy. I can't wait to see.
1: What do you know about him?
0: That he went from Notre Dame.
1: I mean, I know that, but what do you know about him as a player?
0: Well, if you read the stuff that came out the spring camp, he's got a bullet, man. He can throw the football around. So I'm excited. I think they're going to wing it around a little bit.
1: Yeah, I mean, for me, it's just what's Will Stein's offensive play call? We've seen what he has done at Oregon. But at the same time, at Oregon, you know, it's both easier and harder. It's easier in the sense that, like, he's got more talent, right? And it's also easier in that they play an easier schedule. But it's harder in the sense that there's more pressure. He's going to have kind of like, this is going to be loose for him. People don't really expect anything this year. So I wonder, does he just like unlock the trick plays and sort of make it to where, are we going to become one of the most fun teams in the country to watch?
2: Certainly in year one, you're going to be an underdog in almost every game of that schedule. So I hope we're going for it on fourth down and trying some trickery and stuff to make it fun, because I think it'll take some of that to win some of these big games in front of them.
1: I think the fun has got to be, a big part of what they sell.
0: Yes.
1: You know, they got to sell, this is going to be a fun place to play.
0: Yep.
1: It's going to be exciting. I mean, we're going to give up points. Our offense and our, you know, both basketball and football, we just need to be ready for a season where pack a lunch pail. The games are going to be long because we ain't going to be able to play a lot of defense in either sport.
2: On defense, I don't know if it'll work, but I'm looking forward to abandoning the strategy they had forever, where keep everything in front of you.
1: No, that's not happening.
2: That's gone. They're going to be aggressive. Now, that you could get burned on that real quick.
1: We're going to get burned.
2: It will be a change.
1: We're going to get these football games might go 3.5, 4 hours.
0: But it could be a fun 3.5 or 4 hours.
1: I agree. Yeah. I think it could be a lot of fun. I think, you know, Mark Stoops' style was a hard style to watch unless you win.
0: True.
1: But if you're winning, then you're happy. But when you're losing playing Mark Stoops' style, the game is just crushes brutal. You.
2: And on defense, you know, they're not giving up the big plays, but how many times you just saw the
1: death by 1,000 cuts,
2: yeah, that's
1: right?
2: Just how they like to play. They were hoping the other team would make a mistake, but it also led to some long, excruciating drives. We're like, how do we just keep giving up, you know, 5, 10-yard pass there, yeah, and let them have it?
1: Billy, by the way, is on his way to Louisville because of our meeting today. So the counties will come back tomorrow. Who's next?
3: Bob in Jamestown.
1: Bob in Jamestown. Go ahead.
4: Matt, what do you think makes a good dining experience? Is it the food? Is it the ambiance? Is it the service? Or a combination of everything?
1: Well,
4: I just experienced something.
1: I thought you asked me, but go ahead. Give your opinion.
4: The place, it's been there 4 years, and it's just not down in my neighborhood. I hadn't heard about it, but somebody told me about it. It's about 12 miles south of Burksville, just across the Tennessee line. It's called The Quarry, and it is unbelievable.
1: All right, well, I appreciate
4: it's up
1: that.
4: In the sky.
1: That's nice.
2: Up in the sky, Matt.
1: Good. The most important thing is always food. Right? Like people will, everything else you have at your restaurant, they will forgive if the food is good. Mm-hmm. If the food is good, nothing else needs to be good. If the food is not great, then the other stuff starts to matter a lot more, right? The ambiance, the service, the price.
0: Yes.
1: But if the food is good, people will not worry about the rest of that.
0: That's it. If the food's good, you can look over.
1: That's the one thing I learned about the restaurant is days when I would be in the restaurant and people would come up to me and go, man, these wings are great. I was like, it didn't really matter if stuff was slow. People were happy. Uh-huh. Days where maybe our C staff was in and it wasn't quite. Then people would go, you know, I asked for this Diet Coke 4 minutes ago. And like that, because wouldn't you agree with that?
2: Oh, yeah. You'll forget about the service real quick as long as the food's good. That's yep. The main event. That's why you're there.
1: What is the place in Lexington or Louisville, Shannon, or are you guys, where the food is the best, but everything else might stink, but you don't care because the food is the best? We're actually giving this place a compliment, whatever it is.
3: I'd have to think on that one. There's no place that really comes to mind immediately.
1: I'll give you one.
3: You got one? What do you got?
1: Well, Dad's.
3: I've never been there.
1: Because you're in a mall, and there are no seats, really.
2: I've never been to Dad's.

0: I mean, there are seats, but you're like out in the mall.
1: I had to go to the cobbler in there to get some shoes fixed.
0: Yeah, and they're almost always full, and it's a hassle. It's a line. But the food is so good, you overlook the fact that you're next to a laundromat and a cobbler in a mall.
1: Cobbler did a great job, by the way.
0: And you eat, so I think that one's good. What do you think?
2: Thoroughbred Cafe on Leestown.
1: Oh, there you go. That's our spot.
2: It's a little hole in the wall. There is no ambiance.
0: Kind of smells.
2: Yeah.
0: Yeah.
2: But the food is fantastic.
1: That's a great one, because sometimes there's one server in there and they'll get busy and they're just losing their hair trying to keep up. But it's I'll patiently wait for this meatloaf.
2: Yep.
0: You got one besides that? I feel like you kind of go to... I'll give you another one. The Mexican place we go to... Where you're in like a...
1: Ramirez?
0: Yeah, because you're in a grocery store and there's like cow tongue laying in the middle of the seat.
3: Wow, really?
0: Yeah.
1: Oh, I think that adds to it, though. That's good for the ambiance.
0: But you know what I mean? That you don't go there for the ambiance.
1: No. It's not like a date night.
0: What's it called again? Ramirez-y, Taquiera.
2: Off for Sales Road?
0: Yeah, in Alexandria.
2: Yeah.
0: Because it's kind of...
1: Taqueria and... Something Ramirez. I just call it Ramirez.
0: But it's like, yeah, you're not going there to be... I took a date there once and they looked at me like... I was like, I promise you this is the best food. There was a person like using bleach in the corner while we were doing it.
2: Using bleach.
0: Yeah. But the food is worth it. The food is amazing. It's the best burrito in Lexington. Oh,
2: they got voted one of the best burritos in the country. Like,
0: and they're
2: right.
0: Just
2: one time.
0: Don't go there. Just understand you're eating in the equivalent of like a nicer... lunchroom.
1: There's just some booths right there in the middle of a convenience store.
0: Yeah. What about you? Do you have one, Shannon?
3: No, I guess.
0: What's the pizza place out on Dixie Highway where they smoke and the guy's mean and he'll smack you in the face
3: I don't go to all these places that you go to.
0: Harry and Frankie. We've talked about it a lot on here. Bonnie and Clyde's.
2: That it?
3: Okay. Yep.
0: Yeah. I mean, it smells like it's the 70s in there.
2: Those hole-in-the-wall places are the best.
0: But the pizza is awesome.
2: Yeah.
0: You just have to understand, like, there's cigarette holes in the in the carpet.
1: See, that means they're focused on their food.
0: I agree. But that's why, to answer Bob's question, the food is always the most important because you don't think about those things.
2: 100%. You can overlook everything else if the food is good.
0: I was going to do the opposite. Who's got great ambiance, but... not great food, but we shouldn't do.
3: No.
1: I have a few ideas.
0: I actually have one completely, but I'm not doing it. We'll take a break. Be right back. It's Kentucky Sports Radio.
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8: My name is Tom Thornton.
9: And my name is Cindy Thornton. We've been married 38 years, we're retired, and this is how we live united.
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11: It's a little bit of a busy ride out there this afternoon with a crash working on 65 southbound at the Clark Memorial Bridge. Also watch for another crash working over on the Snyder Freeway eastbound at Preston. Left shoulder, left lane blocked there, so watch for delays. A little busy on the Georgia Powers Expressway westbound from Dumanil, Virginia Avenue, all the way up to the 64 split in the west end. 64 westbound slowing just past the Oxmoor, over past the Waterson, and in past Cannons Lane. I'm Bobby Ellis from the Total Traffic Center.
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